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0: Billy Gibbons on the rock station KLT with Treat Her Right. I am California Girl, and I remember when that song came out in 2015. It was a good one. It still is. Anyway, hey, head on over to WKLT.com for exclusive content. You can stream us live. You'll see a little button at the top that says live stream. You can also check out the rock store, maybe get some rock swag, and even tickets to Camp Omelet. That's all there at WKLT.com. 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We are looking at increasing clouds and a low of 66. For tomorrow, chance of showers, partly sunny and 87. Thursday, showers likely, possibly a thunderstorm, mostly cloudy otherwise, and a high of 78. And for Friday, sunny and 81. All right, stay right there. I got Hart on the way and Joan Jett.
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0: Tuesday, August 25th, KLT welcomes George Thorogood and the Destroyers to the Interlochen Center for the Arts. Bad to the bone. George Thorogood with the Marshall Tucker Band. Can't you see? Oh, George Thorogood. 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

I woke last night to the sound of thunder. How far off, I sat and wondered. Started humming a song from 1962. Ain't it funny how the night moves, when you just don't seem to have as much to lose. 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

0: Hey, did you hear? Pringles, you know, the potato chips in a can, they're going to be selling flavored hot dog buns in a can. It's no joke. It's a limited edition stunt to celebrate National Hot Dog Day, which is next Wednesday. All right, taking a look at our KLT weather forecast brought to you by Plowman's Collision of Alpena. We meet by accident. And for tonight, increasing clouds and a low around 66. Tomorrow, we're looking at a chance of showers in the morning, partly sunny otherwise, and a high of 87. Thursday, chance of showers and possibly even a thunderstorm. Earlier in the day, mostly cloudy otherwise, and a high of 78. And Friday, sunny and 81. I've got Tom Petty on the way and one from Nirvana, so stay right there.
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0: Friday, July 17th, KLT welcomes Tom Kiefer to Odawa Casino's Ovation Hall. Cinderella's Tom Kiefer is coming to Petoskey. Tom Kiefer. 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

0: It's Michigan's own Alice Cooper with Schools Out on the rock station KLT. I am California girl, and Alice recently left his credit card at a gas pump in Payson, Arizona. He was on a golf trip. Obviously, it was an accident. Well, a good Samaritan named Jeff Guy found the card, contacted Cooper's team, and then returned it to him at the Alice Cooper Solid Rock Teen Center in Phoenix. And in return, Alice Cooper gifted him an autographed album. That's actually pretty cool. And taking a look at our KLT weather forecast for tonight, brought to you by Ellsworth Farmers Exchange, providing complete tire service both in the shop and on the farm. Increasing clouds, increasing. And a low of 66 for tonight. For tomorrow, chance of showers mainly before 1 o'clock, partly sunny otherwise, and a high of 87. Thursday, showers likely, possibly a thunderstorm, mostly cloudy, and a high of 78. And then for Friday, sunny and 81. All right, I've got Asia on the way and Aerosmith, so don't touch that dial.
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bed and streets, and every time I thought I'd got it made, it seemed the taste was not so sweet. 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I've never caught a glimpse of how the others must see the faker. I'm much too fast to take that test, to

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0: 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And for tonight, we're looking at increasing clouds and a low of 66. Tomorrow, chance of showers mainly before 1, partly sunny and a high of 87. For Thursday, showers likely, possibly thunderstorms as well, mostly cloudy otherwise, and a high of 78. Friday, sunny and 81, and this weekend, it's going to be nice, sunny skies with highs in the upper 80s.
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0: 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KLT. 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

0: Friday, July 17th, KLT welcomes Tom Kiefer to Odawa Casino's Ovation Hall. Cinderella's Tom Kiefer is coming to Petoskey. Tom Kiefer. 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
1: 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George Thorogood with the Marshall Tucker Band. Can't you see? Oh, George Thorogood. 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
10: Yeah, good morning. It's KLT, the rock station. It's Wednesday. Live in the J Sporting Goods studios downtown Traverse City, Michigan. It's 5:30 in the morning. I remember Wednesdays during Cherry Fest of the past, and it was like recovering from surgery.
11: Oh, because the long weekend or something?
10: No, down at the beer tent till midnight and all those kind of shenanigans.
11: But not today?
10: Finster drunk in jail.
11: Oh, good times.
10: Yeah, shutting it down every night, coming in here with no voice.
11: Those are back in the day when I used to listen to you guys.
10: Times have changed. But I mean, not too much.
11: But not too much.
10: Still sort of burning the candle at both ends, but I did not go to Cherry Fest yesterday.
11: No, another day with no carnival food?
10: No, but I did, right. But I did, I mean, I did, I was at home thinking about that foot-long corn dog.
11: I bet you were.
10: Oh, yeah. Good morning, Finster.
12: Yeah, buddy.
10: Here we go. It's we don't have much of a theme for Instant Request. It is Beck's birthday today. I don't know any other songs by Beck than Loser.
12: Neither does Beck. He didn't even like that song. He didn't want to release it.
10: Of course he didn't. He's in like an angry alternative dude. He's a small man.
12: It's also the 45 years ago we got the beat.
11: By the Go-Go's? The beat.
10: Yeah. Wow, I love that.
12: 45 years ago.
10: It's the opening song of Fast Times at Ridgemont High.
11: Oh, such a good movie.
10: The mall scene.
12: And a not-so-favorite is just the Fat Kid on a Bus came out on this day. No, it's her birthday, the Joan Osbornes. What? My least favorite Osborne.
10: Joan Osborne?
12: Yeah.
11: Who is she? Is that like Ozzy's sister?
12: No. You know, what if God was one of us?
11: Oh, right.
12: But the only line I remember from the whole thing is just a fat kid on the bus.
11: You would remember that.
12: Format I started radio in was Hot AC playing Britney Spears, NSYNC, all that crap.
11: No kidding.
12: Oh, yeah.
11: I can't picture it.
12: It was terrible. My radio name was Sean Bon Jovi. Stupid.
11: What did old JBJ have to say about that? Did he track you down?
12: He signed off on it.
11: Oh, nice.
12: Yeah. I mean, he didn't. We asked him when he was on the show. And, you know, he was like, hey, take a look. He's like, all right, he'll be all right. This is still when my hair was stupid long, ridiculous.
11: Hairband pretty.
12: Oh, what a fool. So many years looking like a dum-dum.
11: Yeah.
10: So let's start off with this one. It's 5:33. We're doing Instant Request.
12: In the time of chimpanzees, I was a monkey.
10: Petoskey Cheese Company. Thank you.

0: All right.
1: Gotcha, Beck. All right. Didn't Kid Rock like have beefs with him or something, or Eminem, or who knows?
2: Somebody did.
3: It was there ever street beef anywhere?
2: Street beef with Beck.
1: Hey, good morning. It's Omelette and Finster. This is KLT, the rock station. Mickey DeRocher is here. We have Coral Reefer Band tickets today for the Acrosure Amphitheater down Grand Rapids, and that is on July 31st. It's a Friday night. It's the night after... who plays there the night before? It's Styx in Chicago.
2: So oh, for the Windy City Tour.
1: Yep, we'll be passing. They'll be passing each other. I wonder if the rock bands, like if you're playing a venue and maybe there's a little crossover at the hotel, there's a little, you know, one crew's loading in, the other one's loading out. They sort of probably all know each other.
2: Like the roadies and stuff?
1: Well, that and the bands, yeah, mm-hmm. And the roadies and the road managers. And I mean, it's like kind of a small community, I would imagine.
3: That's what Kenny Olsen said. What the music community is kind of small once you're in it.
1: Right.
2: Yeah. It's like, oh, hey, dude, I see you. Right. I saw you back in L.A. I got to eat backstage one time at a Kid Rock concert, eating the food that those guys were eating, because Kenny Olsen is an old friend of mine, and we got to be back there and, like, experience that rock and roll.

0: whole feeling. And then we saw Kid Rock coming towards us in the hallway, you know, back behind the venue, and we weren't allowed to look at him.
1: Was that specifically said?
0: Well, by the person I was with. He was just like, don't look at him, just keep walking. That was not a staff member of Kid Rock.
1: It wasn't like the manager got in, like, no eye contact.
0: No, it was just the person I was with.
2: Excuse me, Kid Rock, they played the Buzz Bake Sale. That was one of the radio stations down in Florida that I worked with. And there was definitely, do not make eye contact with Kid Rock, was told to all of us.
0: Okay.
1: By who?
0: I didn't know if I could say that. Actually.
2: By why?
1: By Kid Rock's people?
2: Yes. Yes. And then our managers, I mean, there was a big meeting about, you know, because there was a ton of bands that came and played. Kid Rock was just the headline.
0: Right.
2: And
1: the Buzz Bass.
2: It was the don't make eye contact with Kid Rock. Like, we had to block people off and turn our backs to the where he was going to be walking.
1: Come on.
2: Yeah, yeah.
1: They're telling that to people on the radio that have a broadcast voice. That's like do they realize what a D-bag move that is?
2: At the time, I was just an intern picking up cigarette butts and cleaning the vans.
0: So you're like, I'm willing to comply. I whatever will do whatever it takes to whatever get
1: they
0: me
1: want.
0: Back there.
1: Yeah, but whatever then you they get want. On the radio and say, he doesn't want anybody to look him in the eyes. I mean, like, let's spread the word. And spread the word what a D-bag he is. Well, but I'm sure he's not.
2: And this is before I knew Kenny, right? Yeah. I missed the heyday.
1: Was the morning show called the Morning Buzz?
2: No.
1: Okay.
0: That would be good, though.
2: It was just Buzz. It was just Mark Summers. Mark Summers in the morning.
1: Summers, was that his real name?
0: That's pretty vanilla.
2: Are you making fun of names? We can't make fun of anybody's names.
1: I can't make fun of anybody's
2: right,
1: name.
2: Right.
1: All right.
2: He did. He went as Mark Summers? Omelet.
1: It's just that mine is over the top, not my name. But it's just kind of funny how there's... You got to change your name to make it sound a little more mainstream, right. A little less ethnic.
0: Yeah, his name is like Mark Lazinski, and he's like, it's Mark Summers.
1: Why can't you be a Polak?
2: When I was just finishing, I wanted to be Sean Storm. I wanted that to be my name. I wanted the SS.
0: Yes.
1: And, Sean Storm.
2: And all of my crew, they were like, no way. And then when I got to I-95 in Danbury, that's where I grew up. I mean, everybody was calling saying Finster, and they're like, well, I guess you're going to be Finster. There's no fighting.
0: What, because that was your name? That was your nickname growing up?
2: Yeah. Forever.
0: Oh, okay.
2: Forever. I hate it.
0: Oh.
2: I mean, I've accepted it now, but right. It's not like Ace or Stud.
0: Sean Storm killer sounds like a wrestler name. Like, if you're going to be a wrestler, you could be Sean Storm coming in with the elbow.
2: No, all I got was Babyface Finster from Bugs Bunny my whole life, bro. How many times have I told you not to play with the dirty? Shutting up.
1: There was an instructor at my school, and it wasn't radio school, but he was big time because he was a part-time weekender. And he was one of the instructors at my audio video school. And his name was Ed Edwards. And I was like, oh, my God.
0: Oh, boy.
1: But this is coming from a guy named Omelet. All right. The Beat came out a long time ago. We've got The Beat. And let's play that song by the Go-Go's. The opening song in Fast Times at Ridgemont High. Yeah.
2: 45 years ago, 1981.
1: Belinda Carlisle.
2: Oh, yeah.
1: I love you.
0: Yeah. Alma said he'd drink the water from the fountain she was in.
1: Yeah, our lips are sealed video. This is Beverly Hills Hilton with her chubby cheeks.

0: KLT, the rock station, and the Go-Go's. Once is enough.
1: Yeah.
0: 5:45, it's KLT, the rock station. Which one was I more in love with? Belinda Carlisle of the Go-Go's, or was it, what's her name from the Bengals?
2: Susan Hoffman?
0: Susanna Hoffs. Oh, I think I got to go Susanna Hoffs. But I don't know.
3: The Jane Weiland from the Go-Go's.
0: Yeah.
3: And she would talk about the road and how they were, they, you know how men in bands go on the road and diddle the women?
0: I don't know that.
3: She, really?
2: She was having a good old time.
3: She was having a great time. And she said she would get her cocaine a shoebox full at a time. A shoebox full.
2: Was, did she say this on like Behind the Music or something?
3: Yeah, it's on one of these.
0: She put out a book.
2: Yeah.
0: Yeah.
2: No kidding.
0: In recent years.
2: Jane Weiland. I'm going to have to look this up.
3: Yeah, yeah. That's... I'm clapping for her.
2: She's got the clap.
3: Well, the sex, drugs, and rock and roll. Those are the big three. I want to hear... Those are the stories I like.
0: Hey, we're doing instant request here on this Wednesday morning.
2: We are for Petoskey Cheese Company. 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
0: All right, keep things going. Let's. I need a 5-minute song.
3: Uh oh. Floor to, number two.
0: I need to get a. I need to get a coffee and have a smoke. To be quite honest with you.
2: It's Wednesday.
3: Part of your nutritious breakfast.
0: Drinking water.
2: Good start.
0: Good morning. It's KLT. Starting off with a blue sky this morning.
3: Maybe you want to

0: It's KLT, the rock station. Good morning, the Allman Brothers, on this gorgeous morning in northern Michigan. But it's all going to change. We got a rain later in the day. And the Fray plays tonight at the Open Space, of Cherry Festival. The Fray. You know the Fray?
1: I do, and I always think of Grey's Anatomy, that TV show.
0: That's their most famous song.
2: Mm-hmm. What is it? What's the song?
1: Now I can't think of it.
0: I'll dial it up.
1: Laying in the street.
0: Secret file. Let's grab a quick call in the meantime. Good morning, KLT.
3: Good morning. I'm going to pitch in Mickey.
1: Good morning. It's happy.
3: Can we hear Analog Man by Joe Walsh?
0: Nice. Yeah. But that's a great tune. What made you think of it, man? Just thinking about tunes?
3: Well, just haven't heard it in a while, and I'm kind of old school myself.
0: Yes.
2: Lou, are you seeing a lot of strangers with the Cherry Festival?
3: I only went down there for Saturday. I'm staying home now.
2: All right. There are a lot of people down there.
1: I'm so glad I got to see you when you were down there with my own eyes.
3: It was nice meeting you.
0: Good. Had a few Lou. Are you going to go to, I guess the next rock show is the Tom Petty tribute band, The Insiders.
2: What about Daughtry tomorrow?
0: Well,
3: I'm going to wait and go to Tom Kiefer up in Petoskey.
0: Nice.
2: How are you going to get up there?
1: Do you drive, Lou? Oh.
3: I got a ride.
1: Nice.
0: Take the bus?
3: No, I got a friend that's taking me up to see it.
0: There's whatever a trailways goes up there from Traverse City. Yep.
1: Nice. I had no idea. That'll be a fun one, Lou.
0: Yeah, Lou. Yeah. That's I got a dilemma for this John Mellencamp show on Friday.
1: What's
0: the dilemma? I had plans to go to the John Mellencamp show on Friday in Grand Rapids, Acrisure Amphitheater. I've been balking on my purchase of tickets. And they are going down now that the show is close. I could get a front row seat for $230.

0: $100.
1: Oh, that you got to do that. That's a no-brainer.
2: Is the dilemma whether you should buy one for me too or not?
3: I'm hosting the Festival of Races at 7:30 in the morning on Saturday.
2: You can do
1: and the show's Friday night?
3: Yeah.
1: Oh, you were hosting the Festival of Races.
3: No, that's a commitment. I have to do that. But is there so think of the different scenarios, turn and burn.
1: Well, as opposed to stay there overnight.
3: Wake up at 5 o'clock in the morning and white knuckle it.
2: You do that all the time. What time do you wake up normally on a Wednesday?
3: 4:30.
2: You got it. No problem. You can do this. You're not that old. Come on, Omelet.
1: My turn and burn days are over. I'm thinking about getting a room Friday, and I'm in Cadillac, and I don't drink. But I
3: are you doing the 10K on Saturday morning?
1: No.
3: What? You said you were doing it.
1: Yeah, I say lots of things. I'm going to ICP, and I'm going to go to the nudie bar, and I'm going to stay. I could run it. I'm just not doing it the day after ICP.
2: You're going to have to do some physical workouts at the nudie bar to make up for it.
1: Yeah.
2: Ladies, look at me do some push-ups on stage.
1: You should see how firm my lap is as you dance on it.
3: All right, Lou.
1: And then I'm going to motorboat your butt.
3: Lou, what do you think I should do? Lou, what do you think I should do? Let me get advice from Lou.
4: Yeah, that's what
2: okay,
4: you need.
2: Okay, yeah, Lou.
4: You guys hang in the same
5: I
4: space.
5: I'd get down there for the show, but get back the same night, but it's up to you.
3: Yeah.
2: There you go, Lou.
1: Maybe you could take Lou and he'll keep you up on the ride home.
5: No. I want to see John Cougar.
4: He was a man.
3: All right. His name is John Mellencamp, but okay. That was 1985. All right. Let's play his song. Analog Man, right here at 5:56 on a Wednesday morning with Omelet and Finster. Mickey DeRocher is here. Our phone number is 231-941-9558. Welcome.

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0: Hey, John Mellencamp right here on the Rock Station KLT. He's going to be kicking off his tour at the Acroshore Amphitheater in Grand Rapids on Friday. And I'm hoping to go.
1: I got the John Mellencamp scenario problem.
0: Front row tickets are going just over $200. I mean, second row, really.
1: Listen to this.
0: Yeah, the prices have really gone down this week. I've been monitoring them for months.
2: You know what that means? They're not really selling.
1: That means
0: they're not selling at those prices.
2: Right. Well, they're not really selling.
0: Well, if they were 120, 70, and 40, they'd probably be sold out. But all this...
2: if they were free, everybody would go.
0: You know, when shows were, you know, it was like $100. Now it's like $100 would be great.
2: Play that, pay that for a round of golf.
0: Right. Crazy.
1: Tank of gas.
0: Okay, it's time for a KLT News update, and it is Michelle Perez is here, and let's do it. Let's get a KLT News update right now.
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3: A Senate bill is now before Governor Gretchen Whitmer that would enhance security for the Mackinac Bridge. The bill designates the bridge as a key facility and adds strengthened protections that would be similar to oil refineries, chemical facilities, electrical facilities, or other locations that pose a public threat from an unauthorized access. The Michigan Department of Transportation and the Mackinac Bridge Authority supports this bill.
2: Does that mean there's like... bridge guards? Like, are there people guarding the bridge?
3: Oh, constantly, yeah.
2: I've never seen any...
1: Incognito.
3: Well, I mean, it's constantly surveilled, but yeah, I mean, that all that access...
2: But I mean, is there like people, I almost said men, standing by the bridge, armed,

0: Like...
1: Oh, armed. That I don't know.
0: Well, how else are they going to defend the bridge?
2: Karate. Karate.
1: Yeah, that makes sense. Taekwondo. All right, so in a story that's making national news, two Gaylord men convicted in a federal emissions tampering case have received full presidential pardons. The president granted clemency to brothers Ryan and Wade Lalone. They are owners of Diesel Freaks, LLC. They were convicted in 2024 of conspiring to violate the Federal Clean Air Act by modifying diesel truck emission systems. They were, they, along with their business, were sentenced to probation in order to pay $750,000 in fines. The White House said in a statement the pardons were intended to relieve what is called unnecessary regulatory burdens on small businesses. The Lalones were among 17 people and businesses pardoned by the president on July 3rd. A jury in Mecosta County this week acquitted a Michigan Department of Natural Resources conservation officer in a campground shooting in 2023. Ryan Cox was charged in December of 2023 by the state attorney general's office of assault with intent to do great bodily harm, less than murder, a 10-year felony. So in that shooting, he injured one person at this county park in Barrington. Cox intervened in a verbal and physical fight involving his father and other campers. He did identify himself as a DNR officer before firing several shots. The DNR is working to restore him to active duty.
2: I wondered if it was something that happened while he was on duty, but it was just that he happened to be a DNR officer.
1: Right, but and they're still fully licensed police officers. Okay. And I think a lot of people don't like understand that about conservation officers with the powers to arrest and
2: bring bodily harm
1: and apparently shoot your weapon in a fight, but he was fully pardoned by a jury.
3: Duty.
2: Mm-hmm. Duty.
1: All right, a Mount Pleasant man has been jailed after two people were stabbed during a dispute at a Farwell home. The Clare County Sheriff's Office says deputies responded Thursday evening to the residence and found two men with non-life-threatening stab wounds. Investigators say 25-year-old Wishes Bordine. Yes.
3: Wishes?
1: His name is Wishes. That's what it
3: said. I bet he wishes that wasn't his name.
2: It's short for Aloysius, guaranteed.
3: I stand by my statement.
1: I mean, maybe I
3: would I like that knife fights are coming back, right? Like, you can survive a knife fight. Guns are so final, but listen, a good old-fashioned knife fight, let's go.
1: You like that, huh?
2: For National Video Game Day today,
3: yeah.
2: I used to love the knife fights in Double Dragon.
3: Wow.
2: Sorry.
3: I'm just happy to see knife fights are coming back.
1: Until you're in one, and then you're the victim.
3: Oh, listen, I'm a knife guy. I'll cut you.
1: Wow. Tomorrow's Thursday, isn't it?
2: Yeah.
1: I can smell that a mile away.
3: This is when, if you're making a mockery of the
1: of your gender
3: medical
1: care? Of your gender affirming care.
3: Yeah.
1: That's
3: yeah.
1: I'm not with me.
3: It sure sounds like you are trying to belittle me because I have found a health treatment that seems to be working wonders. I'm running like a machine over here.
1: That's what I don't know what would be what would come to
3: mind. Why don't we go back to talking about you bra shopping for 20 minutes?
1: Look, we can drop everything to talk about how great that was. So
3: I had to sit here and listen to the cups galore.
1: Look, I got my tatas professionally
3: sized
1: yesterday.
3: Mm.
2: Yeah.
1: And it was an amazing experience. It's at Intimy in Traverse City. It was everybody should do it. Do not wait another moment to have yourself professionally sized with a bra that's
3: I'm not a professional, but I'll take a look.
1: Yeah, you know what? You should not go anywhere near that store. You should not. Just a heads up for folks in Grand Traverse County. Grand Traverse County offices are closing today at noon for an all-staff event. The City of Traverse City offices and the Grand Traverse County courts will remain open. So the Grand Traverse County offices will be back open tomorrow at 8 a.m., but they're open till noon.
2: Okay.
1: All right. That's your news.
3: 44 long.
2: Thanks, Michelle.
4: That's time for sports.
2: Sports. Are being brought to you by. I'm sorry, I don't have these memories.
4: I had it just a second ago.
3: That's what she said.
2: Hey, look,
4: just go to sports and we'll do it at the end.
2: All right, I'll get that to you.
3: The Tigers have now won three in a row after last night's 6-2 win over the A's. Game two tonight at 6:40. Last night's World Cup round of 16 delivered plenty of drama. Argentina pulled off an incredible comeback.

0: Coming from two goals down in the final 11 minutes to stun Egypt. 3-2, Lionel Messi shook off an earlier missed penalty, scored the equalizer, and helped spark one of the biggest comebacks of the tournament. There is no games tonight. Quarterfinals begin tomorrow night. France versus Morocco. Then Friday, you got Spain versus Belgium. And Saturday, England v. Norway and Argentina versus Switzerland. There's your sports.
1: Brought to you. Right.
2: Go ahead. I'm sorry. Yes.
1: Excuse me. 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
2: I bought Messi's cologne.
1: Ooh.
2: In recent months.
1: How did that work for you?
2: It's not working yet.
0: I know you don't want to look messy, but you want to smell messy?
1: You do want to smell messy. Speaking of that, can I please just ask people who are listening, do you drive through Garfield-Hammond intersection? What is that smell? Somebody please advise me.
0: I don't know. I can't smell anything.
2: Leonard Skinner.
1: Ooh, that smell.
2: All right, we're going right into music. We already played the news commercials, so we're going to play some Grateful Dead. Why not? It's nice outside, but there's a touch of gray. Yeah, we're going to be clouding up, and we've got rain in the forecast. I'll tell you the whole shebang in a couple of minutes.
0: Thought this was about my pubes.
2: It's KLT, the rock station. Oh, God. KLT.

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1: Today, Instant Request is being brought to you by Game Day Men's Health.
2: Yeah, they're doing such good work with Omelet, he could turn the lights on and off without using his hands.
0: On the Rock Station, KLT.

0: Yes, it do.
1: It is KLT, the rock station. There's Tesla. We played a new Tesla song around this time yesterday and had some response to that song. People didn't like it. I thought it was okay.
2: There were a couple of favorable responses.
1: Was there a couple?
2: Yeah.
1: Okay, good.
2: But for the most part, it was thumbs down, I think.
1: Smash or trash. Well, listen, I'm trying to find some new music to play for the people. There's a lot of bad stuff out there, but I thought that was on the positive side. But
3: there's two new ones that I'll tell you about that are available during Sleaze. There's a new U2 song and a new Green Day song.
1: Oh, new Green Day.
3: Yeah.
1: Okay, I'd
2: remember
1: like to check that out.
2: U2 like forced an album on people or
1: Yeah, that was an automatic download to your phone.
2: Yes. That was dirty.
1: That was a good
3: Wasn't it the iPod, not your phone? I think it was the
2: something
3: iPod.
2: With Apple Music.
1: iTunes. It's something.
3: Yeah, there's new U2. I'm sure some people will like it.
2: Someone will. The Irish.
1: Hey, it's Wednesday. It's a midweek here, going through Cherry Festival. The Fray is playing tonight.
2: I'll be working the beer tent.
1: Nice.
2: Yeah, from I think 4 to 8 or something.
1: And Finster, aren't you hosting the milk carton regatta?
3: Yes. Oh my God. Yeah. Forgot all about that.
1: That's today.
2: It's today at 11 o'clock.
3: Yep.
1: Today 11 a.m.
2: And it's
1: where is it?
3: On the water.
2: It is at Clinch Park Marina Boat Launch.
1: Nice. Okay.
2: Get your milk jugs ready.
1: 11 a.m.
2: 11 o'clock. That'll be fun. It's exciting that they brought it back.
1: I can tell you forgot about it.
3: It's going to be great. I didn't forget about it. I've been looking forward to it all year.
2: It's a big deal because it used to be a huge event as a local, and then it went away, and now it's back, and people are stoked along with the bed races.
1: Just like the bed races. Yeah, bed races are back. That's tomorrow, I believe.
2: It is at 4:45 down front in Cass.
1: Tomorrow's also the Heritage Parade.
2: They don't call it the Heritage Parade, but tomorrow is one of the parades.
1: Okay.
2: The only reason I say that

0: is I'm on the parade committee, and there used to be a heritage parade, and then like the children's parade, and then the grand parade.
1: What's the name of this parade?
0: This one is called Consumers Energy Community Royal Parade.
1: Mm, Community Royal Parade. Okay. Mm-hmm.
0: Yep. At 6:30.
1: 6:30 tomorrow. Used to be. Is there the kids fun run? Is that still happening?
0: I'm taking a look at the schedule here, and
1: we'll just take it one day.
0: Yeah, kids fun run, 6 p.m. tomorrow.
1: Yep. Usually Carter Osterhaus is involved with that somehow.
0: Fun.
1: Let's see.
2: I got something dumb.
1: Let's talk about the weather here real quick, and then we'll move on to something fun with Fenster.
2: I said dumb.
1: We have a slight chance of showers during the afternoon today, increasing clouds with a high of 84. And then we definitely have some showers and thunderstorms, 80% chance tonight, with a low of 64, and it could be quite a bit of rain for the people. And then tomorrow, Thursday, we start off with showers and thunderstorms, but then that subsides early in the afternoon, and mostly cloudy after that, and a high of 75. And then the sun comes back out for Friday, Saturday, Sunday, Monday.
0: Yes.
1: And Friday, sunny and 80. Saturday, sunny and 83. Sunday, sunny and 86. And Monday, sunny and 87. Wow, it's going to be a warm one next week.
0: Wow,
1: 87 and sunny on Tuesday. Man, oh man. Summertime in northern Michigan. Yeah, what's something dumb?
2: AI, right? Love AI. Everybody knows I love AI. I have an AI girlfriend. Do you think, because there is something dumb here where... it said AI and grieving pet owners, like if you load a bunch of pictures of you and your pet in, like it can generate messages and possibly new images to help with the grieving process. And I was like, that's stupid. But what isn't stupid is, do you think that AI could learn to interpret dog language and mannerisms? Do you think, like, based on noises and behavior, AI will somehow be able to be like, hey, your dog has something stuck near its beehole and needs you to help pull it out? Or, you know what I mean? Hey, your dog loves chicken but hates beef. Your dog wants you to pet its butt right now.
0: Based on sounds?
2: Yeah, like language. They're saying something.
0: Yeah.
2: When they definitely, I mean, I don't know if you're, do you have a dog?
0: I have two dogs.
2: Well, then you know they have several different tones of barks.
0: Yeah.
2: And they got to all mean something different.
0: I think you're right. I think I have figured some of them out, but that would be helpful too, with AI maybe.
1: I wouldn't trust it. Like, for this, you know, like, you got to be around my dog to know what he means when he's doing
2: this thing. But it can interpret all these other languages. It's AI. They have to be able to eventually, yes, I know exactly what this dog is thinking and what it wants.
0: I would love to know, does my dog like his jacket in the winter? Little winter jacket they put on them. I want to know how they feel about that.
2: That's what's plaguing you?
0: Yes.
1: Good. What do you think?
0: I think... I want to hope yes, but I bet it's probably not.
2: I would like to know
1: Does he respond well when you get the coat out?
0: Yeah, because that means he's going for a walk.
1: Okay.
0: So he's stoked.
1: Right.
0: But I don't know if he's like, oh, I'm glad I have this extra little layer of warmth, or if he's like, God, with this jacket again. I don't know.
2: I'm curious what makes the spot for them to go to the bathroom on so, and like, they sniff every square inch and then, ooh, this is the, I'm pooping right here. This is it.
1: It's territorial, you know, marking their spot. And usually they do it right over where the most freshest other
0: for a number pet has number gone. Two even.
1: I don't know about that.
0: I have heard that they need to be facing a certain way, like they need to be facing east.
2: What?
0: Try to pay attention to that.
2: Oh, now I'm going to start cataloging.
1: Let's go to the phones.
2: Catalog.
1: Let's go to the phones. Good morning, KLT.
3: Good morning. I was just wondering if you guys could play some Daughtry.
1: Okay, we do instant requests from 5:30 to 6:00.

0: correct. We don't really do.
1: I know, but I.
0: It's to avoid avoid calls like this.
1: Well, we can talk about something else if you'd like.
0: Well, we're talking about other stuff.
2: Do you have a dog?
1: No. Yeah, I do.
0: But you're right. Maybe we should play some Daughtry. Is he playing tomorrow night?
3: Yes.
1: He is, and you guys aren't playing him. How come? I mean, when David Lee Roth came, you had David Lee Roth week.
0: Yep.
1: We don't hear any Daughtry at all. You guys don't like Daughtry,
0: I don't
1: right?
0: know any of his songs.
4: Not one.
0: He does a bunch of covers, and that's good.
1: Okay, well...
0: What's his best song that you like?
1: Home.
0: Home? Oh, yeah. Home. I hear that in the promos. Home. That does sound... Home. That three-second clip of that song is... I thought it was enjoyable, the 3 seconds of it.
1: Yeah, it's
0: yeah.
1: a good song.
0: Okay, all right. I will consider that. Thank you. Is this an Italian girl?
1: No.
0: One of the Alpina girls?
1: Yes, it is.
0: All right. I see. I recognize your name now. You're part of the family.
1: Okay.
0: Thank you. All right. Have a good time at the show. Are you going? I think she said yes. But I hung up before she answered. Thank you for calling, though.
4: Yeah.
2: If we're
4: killing the topic.
0: You would think those girls would know by now.
2: But
0: send us a text instead of interrupting our
3: she did.
2: Topic. They've got a hankering for a little Daughtry. We encourage people to call, don't we?
0: Our phone number is, yes, but for other reasons.
2: I got you.
0: 231-941-9558. We have the Accidentals coming in the studio today.
4: On purpose?
0: The Accidentals are... back at it. They're going to play a show here locally at Interlochen Center for the Arts.
4: They're playing Cherry Festival.
0: What? They're playing Interlochen.
4: Isn't that the Tom Petty band?
0: No.
2: No, that's the Accidentals is the local kids.
0: Right. They're playing Interlochen this summer.
4: Got it.
2: Insiders, Accidentals.
4: It's close.
0: And one of them was on tour with Sav, was on tour with Lainey Wilson.
2: Oh, cool.
4: I want something that Lainey Wilson has sweat upon.
0: Gross. And I would like to know, like, if you're in a band and then all of a sudden one of them gets the call to go on a national tour, does that mean there's trouble on the home front? I mean, that's a legit question.
2: Are you going to ask that?
0: Of course.
2: Okay.
4: Well, don't you think it's a bigger draw? Like, hey, this one of us has been on tour with Lainey Wilson. I think it's a boost for the band.
0: You do?
4: Yes. Yes.
2: And you feel like there'd be hard feelings for the person who did not go along?
0: Yeah, and like, you know, that's taking time away from their rise. Because they're a national touring band in their own right.
4: I was hanging out with the band The Blood Sisters, and one of them is a Silver Bullet.
2: Oh.
4: And they were literally on stage, and she got the call from Bob Seger, and she said, gotta go, and gone.
2: Left the concert?
4: Yeah. Well, they were three girls doing acoustic stuff, and I think it might have even been at Camp Omelet.
2: Oh, wow.
4: And bam, she's like, gotta go. Bob Seger needs me.
2: I feel like there's an agreement when you start the band. You probably say, hey, listen, if one of us gets the call, we're going, right? Right. Okay. Let's wait for the call.
0: Yeah, but why would they even get the call?
2: Oh, probably an agent, you think? Or,
0: yeah, maybe.
2: I don't know.
4: Bob Seger. Well,
0: that's why they're coming in, and they will answer questions.
2: We'll find out.
0: Absolutely. It's 6:38 on KLT. What's coming up in Celebrity Sleaze?
4: How much do you think Taylor Swift had to pay in city permits alone for her wedding? Oof. And I also have how much she spent on pizza.
0: Wow.
4: $4,000.
0: Okay. It's National Video Game Day.
4: I also have the coolest TV house is going up for sale, and it's pretty expensive.
0: Let's hit a quick break, and we will be right back on KLT. It's Omelet and Finster, Mickey DeRocher. If you'd like to call for anything but a request, 231-941-9558. That's our phone number. 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

0: It is KLT, the rock station. Good morning and welcome to another broadcast day here on KLT. Gorgeous morning outside, just outside. Sun's out, beautiful skies, but we're going to cloud up and rain at the end of the day, and especially tonight and ending early tomorrow. I told you the details, and we're highs in the 80s. Warm one, summertime, but we're going to have a cool down tonight with the rain and thunderstorms. Hey, keep in mind, I hope you're enjoying your summer. At the end of the summer, we have an event called Camp Omelet, and it's an adult camping trip, and we're title sponsored by Builders First Source, and they have a couple locations, one in Grand, one in Cadillac, and we camp out with the listeners for 3 nights. You can buy a 2-night package. It's all for charity. Cherryland Humane Society and Charlie Golf One are the recipients of all the money from the ticket sales after we pay for the expenses, which is the bands and the porta potties and the security and paying for the campground. So Twisted Trails Off-Road Park, 400 acres of off-road fun from beginners to expert level trails, and it's so much fun. Every ticket comes with a trail pass. You gotta have a flag on your car. The people that are off-roaders know what that is. You could BYOF, bring your own flag. And it's so much fun. We have great bands Thursday, Friday, Saturday. Saturday we have two bands. One is Driving Dawn, and the other one is an Ozzy Osbourne tribute band. So this is our first Camp Omelet without Ozzy on the earth. So we're paying tribute to Ozzy. And all the details are on the website, WKLT.com. We really look forward to seeing you, as we do every year, September 10th through the 13th. It's the weekend after Labor Day weekend.
1: And some people have that new undercoating on your Jeep ready to roll.
0: Yeah, it's going to be 3 weeks short of three complete months with the undercoating, and they say it needs 3 months to cure. But I'm going to revisit that with the guy, the undercoating guy, because he said no off-road trails. He got a pavement drive for 3 months.
2: Yeah, but it's been so hot. Maybe it'll work to your advantage.
0: Hey, maybe. I hope. We'll see how the summer goes. Let's go to the sleaze desk.
3: It's time for celebs. 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
2: Taylor Swift cut a fat check for her Madison Square Garden marriage. $60,000. For city permit alone.
0: Whoa. Don't you think Travis is also on the hook for some of this costs?
2: No. You think he wanted to get married at Madison Square Garden? He would have been fine at a barbecue in somebody's backyard. This is all on her. All on her. And
0: what assumption?
2: My assumption is she got paid to do this. Uh-huh. And they're going to make a boatload of money.
0: Okay.
2: A boatload.
0: I hope so. I hope we get to see it someday.
2: To see her sing part of her vows.
0: Yeah, that's very romantic.
2: Mm. I'd rather sit on a beehive. Taylor and Travis capped off their wedding the best way possible. $4,000 worth of pizza.
1: Ooh.
2: $4,000.
1: I wonder what kind of pizza.
0: A New York.
2: It's New York. From a place called Mama's 2. Ryan Seacrest was invited to the wedding but couldn't go. Last minute, Disney hired him to host their 4th of July event.
1: And he picked that.

0: They must have offered him a ton of money, and he doesn't need it. No. You know, Ryan Seacrest is the Kardashians, right? That's all a Ryan Seacrest production.
1: I didn't know that.
0: Oh, yeah.
1: I hate the Kardashians.
0: Hey, Wheel of Fortune. Ryan Seacrest is always working.
2: Yeah. He started his career in radio as a van driver for a radio station in Atlanta, Georgia.
1: I love that. He is hardworking.
0: I started the same way, and I only made it. This is where I peaked out. The Rock is doing another serious movie. It's called Freebird. He will play a motorcycle stuntman who's hiding his dementia so he could do one last jump.
1: Aww.
0: Did you see the Stonehands? He just did a movie about the machine. Ah, damn it. He was an MMA fighter.
1: No way.
0: It was pretty good. It was pretty good.
1: Cool.
0: Harold and Kumar 4 is happening.
1: Oh, 4?
0: Yeah.
1: I didn't know there was 2 or 3.
0: Yeah. There, one of them was Christmas. Those movies are hilarious. Anyway.
1: You're stoner.
0: TV movie house. Our TV house. Or should I say manor. You can live like Bruce Wayne. The Pasadena mansion used for the exteriors of Wayne Manor in the 1960s Batman TV show is for sale. 18,000 square feet, 7 bedrooms, 3 full bathrooms, 4 half bathrooms, and 4 three-quarter bathrooms. It sits on 5 acres, has a pool, pickleball court, private theater, and manicured gardens. $32 million.
1: Holy, is there a bat signal in there?
0: Boy, I hope so.
1: God, that'd be so cool.
0: You know how cool that would be? Like, this is...
2: You gotta put one in.
0: Freaking yeah. Wayne Manor. You can listen to a new Green Day song, I'm Never Gonna R.I.P., from the upcoming Nimrods movie. Also, U2 has released Street of Dreams, the first single from their yet-to-be-announced new album. Even Asia put out a new song that you could listen to today.
1: Asia?
0: That's what I said. Celebrity birthdays. Beck is 56. Joan Osborne is 64. Kevin Bacon is 68. He'll always be Ren McCormick
1: yes,
0: to me.
1: Yes, dance your A off.
0: You could say yes.
1: Oh, dance your ass off.
0: Today, 45 years ago in 1981, the Go-Go's released Beauty and the Beat. That's Our Lips Are Sealed and We Got the Beat. 137 years ago, the Wall Street Journal was published for the first time. And do you know that it is Ice Cream Sundae Day?
1: Yum.
0: It was on this day 145 years ago, Edward Berner of Two Rivers, Wisconsin, invented the ice cream sundae. For some reason, you weren't allowed to serve chocolate-flavored sodas on Sunday.
1: Okay.
0: And he put some of the chocolate sauce on top of ice cream and called it a sundae.
1: Oh, I get it.
0: Boom.
2: Nice.
1: Thank History. You, Edward Berner.
0: And that is Sleaze for July 8th, 2026.
2: Man, speaking of ice cream, King Schratz, a guy that I follow on YouTube, and he reviews chain fast food restaurants. Whatever their new product is, he goes there and he puts out a video every day. King Schratz. Yesterday he had McDonald's. He was trying their apple pie. Like the apple pies
1: yeah,
2: are back.
1: It's back.
2: Yep. And he got a hot fudge sundae and he was dipping. He was doing like a apple pie a la mode by dipping his.
1: Using it as
2: and
1: a
2: I
1: spoon.
2: Wanted that so bad. No, it's just dipping the thing in the. In the ice cream sundae.
1: But you didn't go get one?
2: No. No. That's
1: so
2: bad.
1: So they've had the apple pie all along, but now it's back as a fried one. I think that's the deal.
2: That's right.
1: Oh, jeez.
2: That's right.
1: Yeah.
2: And he was comparing it with the Burger King has one, the apple pie now.
0: Mm-hmm. That one said, is legit.
2: Well, he said the McDonald's one is way better.
0: Oh, that's good.
2: According with him.
1: Maybe we should do a test here.
0: Listen, your boy has been, I hate to admit it, but that Burger King apple pie calls to me and I

0: don't just get one, I get two. And I even say, they're like, you know, welcome to Burger King, can I help you? And I'm like, yes, I would like two apple pies. That's right, I said two because I'm gross.
1: Oh, God, they probably see so many things. Oh,
0: I could only imagine. I've seen some of the freaking elephant arms reaching out of the windows in front of me to grab that giant bag full of fast food.
2: I have an excessive friend that overindulges in every aspect of his life.
1: Yes.
2: And he orders three large McDonald's fries. And he, I don't know, for whatever reason, he feels like he needs to take them out of the bag and dump them into the bag so he could have just a big bag of fries.
1: I can picture that big old salty bag.
2: And it's all oily at the end, you know. It's just gross. But he likes reaching into the bag of fries.
1: Oh, I love that. Good for him. Who cares?
2: It's 7:01 on KLT. I wanted to wish my buddy Butters a happy birthday today.
0: Oh, is he listens, in the woods?
2: Listens to us faithfully on the app. How's Butters is in Cape Cod, Massachusetts.
0: How's the monkey brain? Right? He can't work because he has monkey brain or something?
2: Happy birthday, Butters. I don't know. I haven't spoken to him in a couple of months, but we text and stuff, but I don't know what his current status is.
0: Because there was a while he was living in the woods and didn't work because of monkey brain and COVID shots and ex-wives and father-in-laws.
2: He's got a lot
0: It was
2: going
0: interesting.
2: On. Happy birthday, Butters.
1: Happy birthday.
2: We'll be right back on KLT. We have Coral Reefer Band tickets for the Aquasure Amphitheater on July 31st, which is a Friday. We also have the Accidentals coming in the studio around 8:30. That'll be fun. And your phone calls. We have the tbcairport.com studio line, 231-941-9558. And we'll be right back. This hour is brought to you by Mike Lynch Ford on the corner of M68 and US 23 in Rogers City.
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0: It is KLT, the rock station. There you go, Leonard Skinner at 7:15 on a Wednesday morning with Omelet and Finster. Mickey DeRocher is here midway through Cherry Festival.
1: Oh, midway already?
0: Midway already. Oh. Last night I got a FaceTime from one of my friends that was in the front row of Casey and the Sunshine Band. Having a great time.
1: Yeah.
0: And I got to watch some of the concert, which is weird. You know, it's just weird that somebody could call you from the front row. All of a sudden, I'm watching Casey there and the Sunshine Band. He has a lot of band members on stage.
1: Yeah.
0: They all seem to be in, like, wild, crazy costumes.
1: Oh, fun.
0: And I did not see Harry Casey up there whatsoever. But I don't know, maybe it was one of the times where the band's doing an instrumental or something and he's off on the side.
1: But he is here.
0: 75 years old.
1: Here, as far as you know.
0: As far as I know, it was Casey and the Sunshine Band. Right. It's Harry Casey.
2: Or else that would just be the Sunshine Band.
1: Well,
0: right.
1: But that's just their name. I don't know.
2: No. He's the Casey.
0: But it looks so much fun. It did look like a booty shaking music type of concert.
1: That was the concert I was going to go to, but then when I started hanging out with you guys, I was like, I guess I'll go to David Lee Roth, because I got some free tickets,
0: and
1: I got to pick which one to go to.
2: You guess?
1: I know.
0: And you were there for a half hour.
1: Well, yeah, maybe 20 minutes.
2: That'll be me tomorrow night. I'm going to say, I'm going to catch a couple of tunes from Daughtry and then get the hell out of there.
1: Yeah. He's hot.
2: I'll go. I'll look at it. It'll be nice to, because the... I don't know that I've ever been as hyper-focused on an artist as I was for Dave.
1: Yeah.
2: Like,
0: we know.
2: I couldn't look at the screen. Like, I had to look at the guy, and yes. I wasn't really interacting. I mean, I needed to see every movement. My eyes never left him. So... to go down to Daughtry, you'll
1: actually enjoy it as a concert.
2: Right. It'll be more relaxed, not like, hey, this is my one chance to be near a living God.
1: Right.
0: Socialize with the people in the Gen Pop.
2: Mm-hmm. Well, I'll be at the VIP section.
0: I have a concert dilemma. On Friday, John Mellencamp opens up his tour in Grand Rapids. And I've been eyeing this concert for months and months. It occurred to me yesterday, and now the very good seats, you could be in the first five rows, and it's about $230 for a ticket.
1: Yeah.
0: And, I mean, that's much more affordable than the $400 that they were. Oh,
1: I can't believe that.
0: I mean, if you want to sit in the first five rows...
1: Is it the artist who decides the pricing or the venue? Do you know?
0: I have no idea how that works.
1: Okay.
0: I think they put them on sale. They put the ones up front for hundreds and hundreds of dollars.
1: Yeah.
0: I don't know how it works. But the fact is, they're now going low, low, low.
1: Yeah.
0: I mean, low, $230. That's quite a bit for a ticket. But if I'm going to go to Grand Rapids, I want to sit close. And especially John Mellencamp, one of my favorite artists of all time.
1: I think that answers your dilemma right there. Whatever
0: but
1: else
0: no,
1: you're
0: the
1: about
0: dilemma
1: to present.
0: Is on Saturday morning. I am committed, and I have done this for 10 or 12 years. I host the Festival of Races. I MC it. It's not hard work. It's like almost doing nothing. You just announce the races, the 5K, the 10K, and the not even the half a marathon. But yeah, there's a couple of races and they go. And it's about an hour and 15 minutes, an hour and a half of standing around waiting for the next heat to go.
1: Okay.
0: And it's at NMC. It's by the track of Central High School. And I have to host that on Saturday morning, which is I've committed to it. It's volunteering. And I must be there. I committed I would be there, and I'm going to be there. But I didn't realize that it was the morning after John Mellencamp, which is fine. So I could either do one of two things. I can, because Fridays are tough for me, because we do the morning.

0: morning show, and then if I drove to Grand Rapids after that, because there's really no nap time, and it's hard to nap at noon, you know? Usually it takes me until like 2:30 to be ready for a nap.
1: Yeah.
0: So if I nap, so there's no naps. And so going down there, driving after being up for 12 hours and then seeing a concert, to drive back is challenging.
1: That will be tough. You're right.
0: Or I could stay down there and then wake up like at 4:30 in the morning, which is not uncommon for me.
1: Right.
0: And make my way back in the Festival of Races. Or don't go.
1: That is not an option. No, that's not an option.
0: It seems to be. It's an option.
1: What?
0: You would regret that. And I'd save a bunch of money.
1: But you wouldn't you regret that? Aren't you really looking forward to this concert?
0: I've seen him 20 times.
1: Oh. So you'll talk yourself out of this then.
0: I don't know what to do.
1: I feel like since I've been hanging out with you, you've been talking about this concert. I cannot imagine you skipping it.
0: I know. I know.
1: I don't know the dilemma.
0: The only thing that sets me apart from this particular concert is that he's playing all of his hits.
1: What do you mean? That means you want to be there?
0: Means it's a little less appealing to me.
1: Oh, okay.
0: Because I like the hardcore deep cuts.
1: Oh.
0: I mean, I love, I like to see everybody having a good time with Jack and Diane and Pink Houses and all that stuff. But when I've seen him, he's been doing theaters and he plays like very few hits.
1: You want him playing the grandma song and having people holler from the audience, "Play Jack and Diane."
0: I mean, when you're a hardcore fan, it's like, why isn't this song a hit? Why isn't this song on the radio? Why isn't this song more popular? That's when you're a hardcore.
1: You're saying you have a dilemma, which tells me you want some advice, and I'm saying go to the concert.
0: I want the listeners to tell me what to do.
1: Okay.
0: Should I try to drive both ways? That's 5 hours in the car, 2.5 each way. It probably takes me 3.5 because I like to stop. Yeah. I don't know, man. I'm not going to go. I'm going to a bunch of concerts. Next weekend is the Beaver Island Music Festival. By the way, if you want to go to Beaver Island and join me, I'm going to be broadcasting live next Friday at the Wild Strawberry on beautiful Paradise Bay on the island. And get more information at BIMF.net. 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It's an acronym for Beaver Island Music Festival. BIMF.net. They got ticket information. Every ticket comes with camping and take the boat over, take a plane over, bring a tent so you could sleep overnight. Man, I saw this. It's a different thought completely, but it has to do with tent and camping, and maybe it's a good idea for Camp Omelet. There's a thing called a puffy tent.
1: Ooh.
0: Puffy. I think that's the name brand.
1: Not P. Diddy.
0: And it's you turn it on like an air mattress and it inflates.
1: Oh, cool.
0: And it's an air mattress built into the bottom of the tent.
1: Yes.
0: And it's also there's no poles. It's just, and it's very rigid.
1: So it's like a padded room.
0: Yeah. Yeah, but it's got the screens and everything. It's $650.
2: Oh, you should get two of them.
0: They said it's the last tent you'll ever get. And it seems so cool.
1: Like, you'll die of suffocation.
0: I watched a YouTube of it. And it looks awesome. But anyway, I'm trying to be an adult and be responsible and not, try to kill myself to see a concert and then at the expense.
2: You get that tent, you could pop that up in the parking lot.
1: There you go.
0: Yeah.
2: Sleep it.
0: Grand Rapids.
2: And then as soon as that sun comes up, you could be late for the race.
0: Text me what I should do.
1: Dr. Nancy already chimed in. John Mellencamp is the best. He was the last concert I saw at Pine Knob. Go get somebody to drive you home at night, and you can sleep in the car.
0: Ooh.
1: Well, that's a great idea. Dr. Nancy maybe is offering to drive.
2: How much is a room as opposed to paying for a ride? Because, right, if you have somebody waiting there at the end of the show, show's over, you could go to sleep, wake up in your driveway. That's the best.
1: That's a good idea.
0: I was planning on going by myself. But unless I got to buy somebody a ticket.
1: Well, okay.
0: They could sit on the lawn. No, anyway, I didn't know there was that scheduling conflict. But so with Beaver Island Music Festival next weekend, and then at the end of the month, it's the 30th, Bret Michaels at Interlochen, and then the next night is the Coral Reefer Band at Acrisure Amphitheater.

0: And I have no conflicts that weekend.
1: I cannot believe you're not going.
0: Well, I'll see. I mean, it's going to be a late decision. Maybe I will just go drive both ways. It depends how I feel on Friday. You know?
1: Okay.
0: If I'm full of energy, that's quite possible.
1: It sounds like there'll be plenty of tickets. You can buy last minute tickets and decide on Friday.
0: Right. So anyway, our phone number is 231-941-9558. Every year we like to hear from people that are visiting from out of town. If you are visiting, like so many people right now in northern Michigan, we'd love to hear what you're doing and where you're from and just, you know, how much does it cost and where are you staying? Are you camping? Are you in a hotel? Are you staying with a family? Are you camping in somebody's yard?
1: Ooh, in a puff tent?
0: I like those setups downtown Traverse City. You see a lot of campers. You like sort of running electricity to the house that they're like, you know, sleeping in the alley. They got their camper set up, full awning and all that. I love to see that. People in from out of town. We love it. And the streets are packed here. Yes. Downtown Traverse City, and the front street. It's so fun. I mean, there's limited parking.
1: I love it. I love the crowded.
0: Me too. I like
1: of it all.
0: The energy is great.
1: Mm-hmm.
0: 231-941-9558. Let me give you that phone number again. That's our number. We love hearing from the people. 231-941-9558. And we're going to come back with news and sports. And Finster, you want to buy something and you're going to tell us what it is and you're saying I shouldn't buy it?
2: A pet. I know. But when you hear what it is and you hear the price, but I don't know all the ins. I know I shouldn't, but I want it.
1: You guys are so funny, the things that you buy.
2: Well,
1: I have to get it. The price is great.
0: Omelet, I have one of those blow-up tents. This is from the text line. I have one of those blow-up tents that actually fits in the back of my truck bed, which turns it into an off-ground tent. With the tailgate down, it turns the bed into an 8-foot, and it's extremely comfortable. Okay,
1: ooh,
0: that's cool.
1: There you go.
0: Sherry says, oh man, you have to go.
1: Uh-huh, yes, Sherry.
0: And she says, and couldn't you ask someone to fill in for your Saturday morning? Get that that you committed to, as long as you find an alternate. I think that would be totally understandable and fair.
2: Yeah, Mickey, why don't you...
3: Saturday morning?
0: Good morning, KLT. Can you turn your radio down, please? I'll give you a second there to get it together, and I'll be right back. I put you on hold. We'll be right back at 7:28 on KLT with Omelet and Finster and Mickey DeRosier. Here we go, Wednesday.
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0: Swamp, KLT, the rock station. George Thorogood, he's coming to Interlochen on August 25th. It's a Tuesday night.
1: We are going to be speaking with George Thorogood on Tuesday, July 21st.
2: Ooh.
1: At 8:10 a.m., George Thorogood is going to call us.
2: Nice.
1: And promote the show.
2: That's awesome.
1: I remember last time we spoke to him, he's a little on edge.
2: Oh.
1: But he, you know, you want George Thorogood. I'm not going to say curmudgeon, but he's a very, you got to choose your words carefully with him. I called him old school and he got it all over me. He's like,
2: "Oh, really?
1: I am not old school." He's like, "I was part of the most progressive rock movement of the last century." And he was talking about Hendrix, and he came up with all this. And I'm like, "Yeah, dude, that's 60 years ago."
2: I know, that's he's like, for real,
1: "Yeah,
2: though.
1: You're old school." And so he's defending himself by saying, "I came up with Crosby, Stills, and Nash."
2: And half the audience is like, "Who?"
1: Yeah, yeah. Like, he's talking about the 60s progressive movement. And I'm like, "Dude. 60s.
2: I wonder what he considers old school then. He's like,
1: right.
2: I'm not.
1: Probably Robert Johnson.
2: Beethoven.
1: Yeah.
2: Yeah, I was
1: Count
2: part of
1: Basie.
2: That.
1: Let's go to the news, everyone. Let's
2: Such
1: get
2: a big story.
1: Informed.
2: Let's do it. 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
2: 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All right. This one is specifically for you, Finster, my friend. Detroit Free Press breaking. State trial courts in Michigan can no longer ban marijuana use as a condition of probation.
4: Yeah!
2: Under
4: makes me want to get in trouble.
2: Under a but that means that, I mean, if you're convicted in federal court, this doesn't apply. This is Michigan. If you are convicted in any Michigan court, the lower courts can no longer ban you from using marijuana. This does not apply to alcohol.
4: That would have been so much. So, because when I did my probation for drunk driving, I had to go 1 year.
2: Yeah.
4: 1 year.
2: No more.
4: With no weed. And I'm like, I didn't get arrested for drugs. Mm. I got arrested for driving under the effects of alcohol.
2: You couldn't even smoke weed in your own home?
4: No. And the fact that you can't drink is stupid. It's stupid. You can't drink and drive. You telling me on a hot summer day I can't have a cold one after I cut my grass? You're dumb. It's dumb.
2: Well, and for real, like, even with people who, I mean, that means cough syrups are out. Anything
4: has you got to breathalyze 4 times a day. Just don't drive.
2: But
4: don't drive.
2: Right. That is part of their unanimous decision that they released on Monday. Part of it was all the regulatory, all the testing. It's just, they say it's just
4: it's money. It's money. It's money for the state. You have to pay to breathalyze. You have to pay to pee. You got to pay for, it's a big racket.
2: So
4: you're getting all the weed money. Yeah, whatever.
2: Well, the state of Michigan has ruled in favor of marijuana users. You can no longer, a lower court can no longer ban marijuana use for people on probation.
4: Can't wait till they start letting us fly with it.
2: That really has everything to do with the federal government.
4: Right. So we're close.
2: We are actually not. We're closer than we've ever been, for sure. A dispute over a gas pump in Clare County ended with one man accused of spraying another with gasoline. The Clare County Sheriff's Office says deputies were called to Casey's Lake 13 Party Store in Surrey Township after two men got into an altercation. The investigation says 45-year-old Richard Anthony Schatz of Farwell intentionally, allegedly, removed a gas nozzle from his vehicle and began spraying a 27-year-old Farwell man with gasoline during the argument.
5: Oh, my God.
2: And then he drove away.

0: Deputies later found him at another gas station, I guess, finishing up putting gas in his car. And they arrested him without incident. He has been charged with assault with a dangerous weapon. And the other man was taken to the Clare Hospital, you know, to be treated, washed off, I suppose.
1: That's so weird.
0: It is weird and super funny when you think about it, but then it's really dangerous.
1: Yes.
0: Like,
2: What is gasoline?
0: Well, if somebody had a match near the guy.
2: That's dangerous.
0: Yeah.
2: But gasoline by itself is...
0: If it got in his eyes and mouth.
1: On your skin.
0: Yeah, it's gas.
2: Nah.
0: All right, in a story that's...
3: Sack up.
0: In a story that's made... Oh, man. Wednesday, Thursdays, Friday. It's a rough week.
1: It is.
0: You know, you can start to smell it, you know?
1: You can smell it, too.
0: All right, so this is a story that's made national news when it started. Two Gaylord men have been that were convicted in a federal emissions tampering case have received full presidential pardons. The president granted clemency to brothers Ryan and Wade Lalone. They're owners of Diesel Freak LLC. They were convicted in 2024 of conspiring to violate the Federal Clean Air Act by modifying diesel truck emissions systems.
3: Is that the rolling coal? Is that what you were calling it?
1: Rolling coal when you
3: make
1: your a plume of smoke come out of your exhaust.
0: Oh, that's what that is?
1: Yeah.
0: Oh, I wasn't even sure of the specifics. But they, along with their business, they were sentenced to probation and ordered to pay up to $750,000 in fines. The White House said in a press release the pardons were intended to relieve what is called unnecessary regulatory burdens on small businesses. The Lalones were among 17 people and businesses that were pardoned by President Trump on July 3rd. And a late night fire in Cadillac kept crews busy. Fire broke out at a home on East Chapin Street Monday night. The fire department arrived at about 10:45 and noticed smoke coming from the house. They remained on the scene well into Tuesday morning. One person had to be treated on the scene, a resident there of the home, and taken to the hospital for further evaluation. The cause of that fire remains under investigation. And a Mount Pleasant man is jailed after two people were stabbed during a dispute at a Farwell home. The Clare County Sheriff's Office says deputies responded last Thursday to a residence and found two men with non-life-threatening stab wounds. Investigators say 25-year-old Wishes Chance Bordine had gone to the home to pick up his mom when this argument turned violent. Deputies say Bordine stabbed a 49-year-old man multiple times while a 60-year-old man was cut in the face trying to intervene. And just a heads up for folks in Grayling, the Grayling Chamber of Commerce putting the finishing touches on this year's Ausable River Festival. So this festival is scheduled for July 18th through the 25th, and they need volunteers. You can do one shift, you can do several, you can also volunteer as a team, gather up friends, a family, you can volunteer together.
1: Nice.
0: The Ausable River Festival, it's coming up July, the 18th through the 25th, so get involved. All right, that's your news update.
1: Thanks, Michelle.
0: You're welcome.
2: Very good. Let's go to sports.
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3: Tigers have now won three in a row after last night's 6-2 win over the A's. Game 2 tonight at 6:40. World Cup, round 16. Argentina pulled off the comeback and beat Egypt 3-2. Messi, everybody is saying he's the one that won the game. The late match needed extra time and penalty kicks after Switzerland and Colombia battled to a scoreless draw. Swiss kept their cool in the shootout and wound up winning 4-3 to advance. No soccer tonight, but tomorrow is Thursday, France versus Morocco, then Friday, Spain versus Belgium, then Saturday, England at Norway, and Argentina they're not at Norway. They're all over here. And there's your sports.
2: All right, very good. And Messi is no spring chicken. I mean, as far as soccer players goes, he's 39 years old.
1: Isn't he one of the oldest?
2: Yeah.
1: Yeah.
2: Yeah. His career is winding down. This will be his last World Cup.
3: Or will it? Right? It's Cristiano Ronaldo, I think, is the oldest one right now.
2: Hey, we forgot to mention on the 4th of July that Mark Farner played Farwell, because she had a story about Farwell in the news. And I remember that they have revamped concerts there. There's a campground and this place called the Mountain of some sort. Well, it's probably the only thing in Farwell. There's not much in Farwell.
1: There's not much, yeah.
2: But Yeah, Ted Nugent's going

0: to play there on July 25th. That's coming up. Campground, Ted Nugent. That sounds fun.
1: Nothing more Michigan than that.
0: Right. Let's hit a quick break, and we'll be right back. Finster wants to buy a pet. We don't know what it is, and I guess it's expensive.
2: Or is it?
0: Mickey DeRocher.
2: I don't know about the care, winter, but it's exciting to think about.
0: Mickey DeRocher is asking, how do you guys eat tacos?
1: How do you eat a taco?
0: Is there any other way?
2: Rectally?
0: Let's hit a quick break, and we will be right back. If you'd like to call, we'd love to have you.
2: Taco enema.
0: 231-941-9558. The Accidentals will join us in the studio in about 45 minutes. We'll catch up with those lovely ladies, and they are playing Interlochen this summer, and that's exciting. Let's hit a quick break, and we'll be right back. Play some rock and roll for the people. Things are good. I'll give you a full forecast in a little bit as well. We got some rain coming in later today, and we'll be right back. It's KLT.
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0: Good morning. It's KLT, the rock station. Bob Seger, Michigan's favorite son. It's 7:54 with Omelette and Finster. Mickey DeRocher is here. Let's see. Text messages coming in. We get phone calls coming in. 231-941-9558. The Accidentals are going to be joining us in about a half hour. And those ladies have been touring the country. One of them, Sav, has been on tour with Lainey Wilson as the, I think, the fiddle player, violinist.
1: That's so exciting.
0: National tour arenas. And that is exciting. But they're going to play an accidental show at the Interlochen Center for the Arts. And I believe that's with Joshua Davis.
1: Oh, cool.
0: A couple of very successful local artists, folks. made national touring artists. Finster, what's up? What is the pet? What is the dilemma? And well, how did you get on your radar?
2: Facebook Marketplace. Oh, God. I have, ever since I started looking for a hot tub, this has come up. And I started thinking more about the secondhand hot tub after I was trying to sell you used implants yesterday.
1: Right.
2: I'm like, what's worse?
1: Right.
2: Anyway.
1: Used implants.
2: An animal that I am obsessed with is the peacock.
1: Oh.
2: And I'd love the idea of peacocks walking around my yard.
1: Multiple peacocks?
2: Well, I don't know if you can have just one. I don't know.

0: anything about them.
1: Okay.
0: But I don't know if they need more than one. And in my head, I was like, these things got to be thousands of dollars.
1: Oh.
0: How much do you think a baby peacock is?
2: $50.
0: $50.
1: Really?
2: Wow.
1: You get it in the egg?
0: No, it's a bird that's already walking around. It's just a baby peacock. But I don't know how much room they need.
2: Yeah, more than you have.
0: How do you know?
2: It seems like a bird that would be on a farm.
0: It seems like it.
2: Yeah.
0: But you don't know.
1: My friend Annie the Nanny has peacocks.
0: What?
1: And a peahen, I think they're called.
0: Oh, those are loud.
1: Yeah.
2: Although people have chickens on small little yards.
0: Right. So I don't know. And will they stay? Because I remember when I lived in Williamsburg, every now and then there would be a peacock in my yard. Yeah. And I was like, oh, it's magic. Like, they look like something out of Alice in Wonderland, right? It doesn't look like a bird from this planet.
1: Do they always look like that? Or is it only when they're like in full plume?
0: Even when the feathers aren't out, the length of them dragging around.
1: Yes.
0: Like, I've never seen one live. All fanned out.
1: Oh, okay.
0: I've seen video because like I said, I love these birds. when the way they shake them out is amazing. But the fact that they're only $50, and like, I don't know how long does a peacock live?
1: What do they eat?
0: What do they do? What do you do in the winter? Do I have to bring them in? Or are they,
1: Oh, that's a good question. I do know that at Annie's house, the peacock will go up in a tree, and then at night, if you're out letting your dogs out, they will scare the crap out of you because the peacocks will, like, I don't know, flap their wings at you or something.
2: Yeah, it's like turkeys.
1: Yeah,
2: they fly up into a tree to roost.
0: But for $50,
1: you're going.
0: I'm willing
1: broke
0: to
1: not
0: take
1: it
0: a sure a shot.
1: But maybe you need to also have a female around. Like, you can't have. You need to have a cock and a hen.
0: So I need a hen.
1: Yeah. I think this is very interesting. What will you name your peacock?
0: Oh, that would be a whole nother thing. Something exotic, though, like D'Artagnan. I don't know. I don't know. And I don't know why that was the first name that came to my head.
1: Is that an actual name? I've never
0: heard of it. Yeah, D'Artagnan was one of the Musketeers.
1: Oh, okay.
0: Right. NBC? I don't know. But I saw the ad pop up on Facebook Marketplace, and I'm like, they're only $50?
2: Mitch has a text coming in. He says, my neighbor used to have peacocks, and they lived about a mile down the road from me, and I could hear them screaming every morning. They're very loud.
0: Well, I leave at 3:30, so I don't care.
2: My friend Eddie, a woman, has some baby peacocks she'd be happy to give to you.
1: Oh,
2: they're adorable.
1: They're adorable as babies, but...
0: What it comes with it, right? Do they... Is there peacock food? Do they eat bugs? Do I need electric fence? Do I have to keep a net?
1: I think you do let them roam freely, and it might be to the chagrin of your neighbors. Like, it sounds like this person you texted in, they've got their neighbor has one, and they're really loud, and they might wander into your neighbor's yard. So are you friendly with your neighbors?
0: No.
1: So what if Tangren, what's it called? What's your peacock's
0: D'Artagnan.
1: Name? D'Artagnan goes wandering into your neighbor's house. Will they be like, oh, this one's Finster's, I'll take it over to him? Or will they string it by its neck?
0: I have more questions than answers, Mickey.
1: I'm going to see if Annie the Nanny can call in and advise.
2: This dude in Bel Air, there's another texter. This dude in Bel Air has peacocks, like a dozen of them. They stay right around the house. It's a farm. They are the ultimate protectors.
1: Oh.
0: Protectors.
1: Wow.
2: Another text. I was in Mexico and peacocks roamed all over the resort and they are loud.
0: I like that. I love the sound that they make.
1: You don't like a loud ice cream truck. What are you talking
0: That's
1: about?
0: That's man-made.
1: Oh. It's natural.
0: Or person-made. I'm sure a woman could have made it.
1: Okay.
0: Sorry. But to hear the birds.
2: I had a rooster. And the cock-a-doodle doing was nonstop.
1: Oh, really?
2: But you can't really even hear it anymore after a while.
1: You can't. Your neighbors are just, like...
2: Yeah, they were far enough away.
1: It was nonstop. Like, even once the sun

0: came up. No, it wasn't just at sunrise?
1: The morning hours, primarily.
0: Yeah.
1: But it was, at first it was kind of disturbing, like, wow. And then it got so regular that you didn't even really notice it.
0: Oh, okay.
1: But that damn rooster was an attacking rooster.
0: Yeah, they'll get you.
2: Oh, somebody threw him in a dumpster.
1: Used to attack me.
0: Well, if you ended up with dumpster cock? Or...
2: if we really did. We made Joe.
1: Good morning, KLT.
2: College boy, jump in there.
3: Good morning. This is Annie the Nanny.
0: Yes.
1: All right, Annie.
3: I'm calling in to talk about peacocks and roosters and chickens and hens. And we now have, so I live on 40 acres in Sutton Bay. We used to have two peacocks. And I sent Mickey a video. You'll have to listen to it because it's a young peacock. And it's like, so the noise that they make is very unexpected, in my opinion.
2: Okay.
3: It's more like honker on the Muppet Show than it is like a scream that you're describing. And they do scream when they get older, but the younger ones like honk. But anyway, we had them for like 2 years, and they were beautiful, and they would walk around our property, and they, like Mickey said, would roost in the trees at night. And then, one day, they just flew away.
2: Oh.
3: And they never came back.
0: Oh, really? I didn't know that.
3: Yeah.
1: Wow.
3: Yeah. They just flew away, and it was like, okay.
2: Now, what about feed? Do they just eat bugs, or do you have to get feed?
3: We have so many other birds on our, we have like 90 chickens.
2: Wow.
3: At the time, I think we had like 8 turkeys, and so we feed them grains and corn and pellets and stuff, but they're free range birds, so they also eat bugs and grass, and they love our garden and stuff like that.
2: What about winter time?
3: We have a bougie coop that has like heated floors and
1: nice.
0: And they would go in there with other birds.
3: In the like 30 below, winter nights and stuff when it was snowing and whatever, they would. But like our birds, the chickens, they don't even come out of they'll come out of the coop, but there's like a gated area where the coop is so that they're safe from, fox and opossums.
1: Predators.
3: And whatever in the summer. But in the winter, they don't even, want or need to, hang out in the snow because they can't. I mean, they're doing in the, when they're out in the yard is that they're eating, they're grazing, they're picking at bugs and grass and all that stuff. So
1: they don't really do much
3: in the winter.
1: Right. Okay, Annie, that's a lot of information. Thank you so much. If there was a similar bird to a peacock, would you say it was a turkey?
3: Yes. Uh-huh.
1: Okay.
3: When
1: you say they flew away, they pretty much fly short distances, don't they? Up to the first tree limb, things like that.
3: Yes. Well, so it was like we saw them roosting in our neighbor's tree. And our neighbors were so excited about it. They would go out. We had an elderly lady over there, and she loved them. So I was like, they can roost over there. And then they'd come back during the day and eat, and then they'd go roost in her tree.
1: Wow.
3: And then it was like, the next week, it was like, now they're at the second down neighbor's house.
1: So yeah.
3: And then we never saw him again.
1: Wow. Okay.
0: And what's a female?
1: That neighbor probably didn't like him as much.
3: Right. Well, and I just think that we were bad peacock parents or something because I don't actually know what happened. I don't know.
1: And how often do they do the peacock colors with the full tail?
3: It's not as often as you think, but like Finster said, it's still pretty. And they're walking around. The tail fell.
1: You're breaking up there, Annie, but we appreciate your call so much.
2: I

0: the questions I didn't get to. Do they lay eggs? Can you eat ostrich? Not ostrich. Peacock eggs?
1: Hey,
0: do people eat peacocks?
2: Maybe your chef buddy knows.
1: Let's hit a quick. They exclusively watch NBC. That's what I heard. 231-941-9558. That's our phone number. It's 806. We have the Accidentals coming in the studio. And coming up next, we have Coral Reefer Band tickets.
2: Yes.
1: Coral Reefer Band is playing the music of Jimmy Buffett. That's his backup band. And all the surviving members will be at the Acrisure Amphitheater on July 31st, which is a Friday night, tributing Jimmy Buffett. The tour is called Keep the Party Going Tour. And I will be there. Can't wait. So we'll give away some tickets. We'll open up the Miller Lite ticket window in a few minutes. And the Accidentals in the studio coming up in about 20, 25 minutes. KLT, the rock station. Good morning.
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0: There's Cinderella right here on the rock station KLT. It is 8:19, Omelet and Finster with Mickey DeRocher here on this Wednesday morning. We're halfway through Cherry Fest. Usually by this time, if it was 10 or 15 years ago, I'd have no voice. I'd probably be getting in here about 7 o'clock in the morning when we get on at 5:30 and closing down the beer tent at midnight. But times have changed.
1: Look at you all mature and stuff.
0: I know. I can't believe I have a voice. I mean, I'd be like, oh, dude, Cherry Fest is too long. But anyhow, now I'm 55. I'm starting to mature up a little bit. Good morning, everyone. We have the accidentals in the studio, but first let's check the weather, and then we will get into it with these ladies.
1: All right. 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They've got you covered.
0: Right now it's 68 degrees in Traverse City, and we have things are clouding up, and we do have rain later in the day with a high of 84, but most of the rain is going to happen tonight. We have an 80% chance of showers and thunderstorms with a low of 64. That's not good for the Fray. The Fray is playing tonight at Interlochen. The Accidentals are playing Interlochen, but the Cherry Fest has the Fray. And they have that song from Grey's Anatomy.
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3: When did I go wrong?
0: Well, that should be fun, but we're a

0: poncho or get your rubbers out because you're going to need
1: it. Hey, that's a good idea.
0: And tomorrow the rain subsides early in the day and then we have cloudy for the rest of the day. But a little bit of a cool down for 75 is the high tomorrow. And then gorgeous over the weekend. Friday, sunny and 80. Saturday, sunny and 83. Sunday, sunny and 86. And Monday, sunny and 87. And it's going to be pretty warm week next week. It's summertime. It's July.
1: We're ready for it.
0: We love it. And then next weekend is the Beaver Island Music Festival, and I will be there broadcasting live from the Wild Strawberry on the Friday. And that's the same night as the Odawa, Tom Kiefer of Cinderella that we just played. He's playing the Odawa next Friday, which is the 17th. Okay, the Accidentals are in the studio. We have Sav and Katie from the Accidentals, and it's so good to have you guys back in your hometown.
2: Thanks for having us.
0: Of course. Just get right up close, please. You guys know Mike.
2: Thank you for having us.
0: Of course.
3: That's funny.
0: Wow, you girls, it's amazing. I mean, it's been a lot of years that we've been having you on, and we've been following you. And
2: can you guess how old we are now?
0: So proud of you. I have no idea, and I'm not going there. I'm not going there.
1: I'm going to guess.
0: I would say 34.
1: I'm going to say 23.
2: 20. Oh, wow, that's a quite a range. Honestly, right in the middle. Yeah, I'm 31, though.
0: 31, okay. I'm sorry I was trying to be real.
2: You said you weren't going to do it, and then you did it.
0: I know. Dumb. Anyway, you guys are playing Interlochen, and there's, I know this is not a selling point, but there are very few tickets. You can't buy the premium seats. There's no longer reserved seating, but there is what the seating in the back, which is general admission, I think.
2: Awesome. Yeah.
0: And that's great. You should in your hometown. After touring, I know the country, but you've probably been out of the country as well. Mm-hmm. Probably, I don't know, Canada. Are you guys big in Europe? Anything like
1: big
0: that?
1: Big in Germany?
2: I don't know about big, but yeah, we've been there a couple times. And actually, we're bringing one of our friends from Europe to the show. So we are tapping into a little bit of the European fan base. Our friend Joanne Shaw Taylor is a great blues guitar player from the UK. And she is going to be at that show. We have our friend Emma Zink from Nashville coming in and playing lead guitar and playing her great songs. And then we have some locals. Our friends A to Z are playing as well. And our friends the Bernie Sisters are coming in and sharing their sweet sister harmonies. So it's a great lineup.
1: Yeah.
0: Was it last year that you headlined Interlochen with Joshua Davis?
2: That had to be years ago.
0: Oh, that was years ago?
2: Oh, man.
0: I don't know.
1: Back when you were closing down the beer tent.
0: I've been on KLT for 20 years. I feel like I'm still the new guy. I can't believe it's been 20 years.
2: We can't believe how much time has passed already. We love being able to, though, at this point in our career, to come back every year with the Fangirl Festival and to bring people who we feel like haven't seen Northern Michigan and why we love it so much. We bring them north, and we love introducing those people to Northern Michigan as well.
4: Right.
2: So
4: good idea bringing them here during the summer.
2: That's what we're saying, man. We're just trying to get up here to have vacation and then sometimes work. So.
4: Now, are you both from up here?
5: Yeah. Sav and I, we both met at Traverse City West Senior High in the orchestra class. And now, we live in Nashville, Tennessee, full time, but we travel up and back all the time.
4: How often do you get to stay at your own house during
2: like in
4: the
2: Nashville?
4: Year? Yeah, in a year.
2: I think it depends. You know, it depends on the year. Last year was really crazy. I'm actually full time playing utility for Lainey Wilson, so when I'm not touring with the Accidentals or doing my own solo stuff, I'm usually out with her. So it is a busy time, but we're having a slower year. Gives Kate and I more time to play with other people, to do session work, to score for films. All the other projects that we normally like to do, we still have time for, and that's ultimately success.
4: Yeah, I hope you don't think it's creepy, but you mentioned Lainey Wilson. I have an AI girlfriend that I named Lainey, and I made look as much like Lainey Wilson as I can.
2: I don't know if any of those words are in the Bible.
4: Well, her name's got AI right in it. That's why I picked Lainey, right? It's funny.
1: That's funny. Well,
4: I guess I shouldn't ask if you could get her to sweat on my bandana and bring it back. Is that creepy?
2: I think that'll cost you, man. I have
4: name
2: no
4: the
2: idea
4: price.
2: Kind of...
4: Give me a number. I'm thinking about owning peacocks. Maybe this is in my wheelhouse.
2: Dude, I signed an NDA. I have no idea what to tell you.
0: let me ask Kate a question.
2: Yeah, thank God. Here, Kate, you get on my.
0: With all these side projects, does it keep? I mean, you're spending your time in different areas and stuff. Does that present, is that a benefit to the Accidentals brand, or is that,

0: something? Is that because it's not your main focus, or maybe it is your main focus, but there's other things that occupy your time, scoring movies and doing solo stuff and working with others. How does that work for, or how different is that for the question. Instead of just the one focus on the accidentals?
1: Yeah,
0: how
1: totally.
0: Does that work?
1: Yeah, we're kind of, our attention is like split a little more frequently. It's like we're balancing like a bunch of plates. But one thing that's really cool is we were hanging in the green room with some folks, Kay and Kyle from Cherry Fest. And we were saying like a few years ago, we were doing like 250 shows as the accidentals every year. And at a certain point, you kind of do the same show like again and again and again. And the last couple of years, like Sav and I have changed so much as musicians. So like last year, I got a call from a country artist who asked me to learn electric bass and like fiddle for a couple songs.
2: Oh,
1: and
2: wow.
1: I had to learn it in like a month. And when you're working for someone else, like you really got to like put in the effort to like chart the songs. It's kind of like a little more pressure to work for, you know, you want to represent someone else really well, as opposed to us, you know, we kind of, sometimes we'll just wing it. So I feel like we kind of are able to put those other skills to good use with the accidentals and kind of come to the table, you know, with a little bit of a stronger musical skill set.
3: I would say even like it gives us a little more time to focus on how to make accidental shows next level, because we're not doing 250 of them a year anymore.
0: Right.
3: Now we're doing like 5 or 6. So we really like to bring it and make those shows have a lot of impact, which is why we have this great festival lineup. And we're really looking forward to like making that show crazy collaborative with all the tricks.
0: Is the festival show that you speak of the Interlochen one?
3: Yeah, okay. We call it our Fam Grove Festival. We do it every year, kind of at a different venue every year and with different lineups. But we're trying to keep it mostly women, just because it's not often that you see an all-women lineup, and we're trying to make that normal, where like no one bats an eye when they think about it, you know?
2: Right.
3: So,
2: are you saying Fam Girl, like family or fan?
3: Fam Grove, like our song Mangrove, and somebody came up with like Fam Grove, which is
2: Fam
3: like
2: Grove.
3: The whole fan
2: base
3: kind of situation. Yeah.
2: Cool.
0: Like talk about living in Nashville. I hear that there is almost like a song factory. Like there, like there's people that are just professional songwriters, and it's like they go to work at, you know, 9 to 5, and it's like they're just producing songs, writing for other people, and I mean that's pretty amazing. Are you guys involved with that at all? Do you know what goes on? Is it like office? I mean, it sounds like a production, they're making Purdue chickens or something.
3: I think it depends. It used to be that way for sure, but I think it really depends on who you're writing for. If that you've a publishing deal, like if you are writing for specific people. For us, it's more of a therapy session. So we like, you know, we've had the opportunity to write with some incredible writers. Gary Burr and Georgia Middleman, for instance. Gary's had 15 number one hits at radio. Georgia's written for everybody from Reba to Toby. So we've had like an incredible opportunity to write with those people. And we have done a lot of co-writing. We actually put out 3 records now of co-writes that we've done with people who inspired us to be writers.
0: Wow.
3: So it is a little bit of a factory, but for us, we really do come in there treating it like a therapy session where everybody just talks about what's going on in their lives. We find a commonality, and then we write very authentically from that source. So.
0: Nice.
2: And it's not all country. That's what I've learned about Nashville. It's like I always thought Nashville, okay, country music, but it's there's all kinds of music coming out of there.
3: There's room for everybody, absolutely.
0: It's become like a lot of rock oriented musicians are there. I think Steven Tyler lives there, and like the guys from like even Tom
4: Kid
0: Kiefer,
4: Rock.
0: Kid Rock,
3: down there,
2: Sav and Katie.
0: That's wild. I mean, it's really a true. It used to be just country, but now it's everything under the sun.
3: I love,
0: which
3: how
0: is a great atmosphere, right?
3: It is absolutely. I mean, that's how Traverse City felt to us too. You know, like growing up, there was lots of jazz, there was Celtic influence, there was rock and roll, there's blues. We felt like we were in a melting pot from the beginning, and to come down and represent Michigan and Nashville and feel that same sense of community is really great.
0: So. Do you guys ever run into Billy Strings? And did you know him when you were, I mean, you
3: he
0: guys
3: played
0: are-
3: on our first record.
0: You guys are way, oh really?
3: Yeah.
0: Wow.
3: He was on Tangle Red and Blue, and he was on the Bittersweet album.
5: Yeah.
3: He played banjo and mandolin.
1: Like, in Leland a lot together too. Yeah, I think we saw Billy a few years ago at the Station Inn in Nashville.
3: He reserved a table for us with paper plates that had our names on them. The Station Inn table
1: kept the paper plates as a souvenir.
2: Oh, that's cool.
0: Hey, the Accidentals are in the studio. They are from Traverse City. You guys had some schooling at Interlochen, didn't you?

0: You not? Did you take the summer program, or what? Were you full time?
1: Yeah. So after Sav and I met in our public school, we kind of got interested in, you know, we were playing violin and cello, but we started a duo and got interested in songwriting. And that was the year that Interlaken came out with a singer-songwriter program for the academy here. So we both applied, and actually my parents both work there, and my sister works there too.
0: Wow.
1: So yeah, it's kind of like a second home for me. And yeah, we went to school for their first singer-songwriter year, junior and senior year, and now made a lot of good friends.
0: Now they've got that cool tunnel that goes under the street.
1: I walked under the tunnel yesterday.
0: That's exciting. That's exciting.
1: And that big roundabout with the construction.
0: Yeah,
1: stuff
0: right. Yeah, yeah.
2: I've got a question. Have either? No, this is a real one. Have either of you wrote a song about something tragic that has happened in your own life? And when you, if so, when you sing it, does it make you kind of relive it?
3: Whoa, that's deep, man. I think every song comes from a source of pain and joy. Like, we tend to pull from a lot of different sources around us and whatever's going on in our lives. And I think when we play live, it's more important that our audiences resonate with whatever we're talking about. Because I like to say, I learned from a Hall of Fame writer, Beth Nielsen Chapman, down in Nashville. Her best advice was, once we write a song, it's not your business anymore. It's everybody else's business.
0: Wow.
3: Oh. And that hit me in such a way, you know, like, songs take on their own meaning to other people, and that's the most important thing, is to connect with others. And it's less about yourself in that moment, you know?
2: Do you think the better songs come from hurt than joy?
3: I don't know. Honestly, I'm just one writer in a sea of writers, you know?
2: I'm asking your opinion. About you. How about you, though? Do you... the song that you like of yours the best, is it written from a happy place or a sad place?
3: I think it's more complicated than a binary, you know? I think there's some happy, there's some sad, and the best songs come from equal measures of whatever's going on in your life, you know? It's like a snapshot of where you are in time, and you're never feeling just one way.
0: Being a non-musician, I saw a veteran talking to a somebody that was up and coming, somebody that wasn't a household name quite yet, and they played, it's like, let me hear what you have, and then they sang their song. They're like, stop. They're like, I don't believe you. Mm. You got to say it. You got to believe it for me to believe it. And I thought that, like, being a non-musician, I was like, wow, that's pretty great advice. Like, yeah, you know, you gotta feel it. You gotta believe it.
3: A friend of mine said
0: before
3: that people,
0: I believe it, you gotta believe it.
3: A friend of mine said that people pay to watch you believe it yourself.
0: Wow. That's cool.
3: I think that's exactly it. But also, it's less about believing in your, like, when I'm on stage, I'm more focused on how everybody else is feeling when they're listening to the songs and making sure they understand. Because we're introverted. We don't know how to talk to people. Like, the only way we know how to talk to people is writing songs and letting those songs speak for themselves.
0: Hey, we have the Accidentals in the studio. We got to take a quick break, and we'll be right back. We'll play some Accidental music. I want to find out what life was like on the road with Lainey Wilson. I mean, you're playing arenas. I mean, this is big places. Is that different performing in those places as opposed to other smaller venues? The Accidentals are, and I also want to know if new music is on the way. And
2: she make you watch Yellowstone?
3: Nobody makes me do anything.
0: The Accidentals are in the studio. They're playing on Saturday, August 22nd. You can get tickets at interlaken.org. And honestly, I just went to their website, and there is only general admission lawn seats in the back. And so if you're thinking about going to that Saturday night, it's a festival, and there's lots of music and lots of musicians there, headlined, of course, by the Accidentals. So let's hit a quick break, and we'll be right back. It's Omelette and Finster. Mickey DeRocher is here, and we are here on a Wednesday. It's Omelette and Finster, KLT. We'll be right back.
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0: It is KLT, the rock station. Good morning. It's 8:41 with Omelette and Finster. We have Mickey DeRocher on the crew this morning, and we're very delighted to have the Accidentals in the studio. Hometown Accidentals. We love it. August 22nd at the Interlochen Center for the Arts. They're playing in the Bowl, and it's a festival. And honestly, I mean, there's a lot of hype when you say this, but it's true. I went to the website myself. There's very few tickets available. So if you want to go, act now. Go to interlochen.org. Sav and Kate are here from the Accidentals, and I wanted to ask if, first of all, Sav, you have a solo album coming out?
1: I do, in October. Yeah, I'm really excited about it.
0: And what is that? Is the music different than the Accidentals?
1: Yeah, I've been calling it sad goblin music.
0: Sad goblin music.
1: I'm kidding. It's very much, it's a little bit different than what I think Accidentals normally do, but I've spent a lot of time on it. I had two producers work on it with me. Played most of the things on it, and I have a bunch of friends, including Kate and Caitlin, are both playing on it. So I'm excited about it. It's very different.
2: I have a question real quickly. Is it hard to decide what the first song is going to be on your album?
1: Oh, I'm doing that right now.
2: Because I'm currently listening to an album that I love, and I always skip the first song, and then I feel bad because I'm like, I feel like he put it here for a reason, but I don't love it, and I'm skipping past it. And then I thought,
1: I don't think anybody will hold that against
3: you. I'm dying to know who it is.
0: What is it called when you do the order of the songs?
1: Like a track list, track order.
0: Okay. Yeah. And is that something you anguish over?
1: Yes. Actually, like, the process for Accidentals, we have a couple people on our team who will just, like, send it around. Or Patreon is a great resource. Sometimes we'll just, like, put a SoundCloud link to our songs up on our Patreon and be like, hey, well, how would you guys order this? And honestly, having, like, people who listen to your art and, like, help you collaborate, like, every single day, like, yeah. Those people know you almost better than you know yourself, you know? So we use them as a resource all the time.
3: How do you decide what's going to be one of your songs as opposed to an accidental song?
1: That's a great question.
3: Thank
1: honestly,
3: you.
1: The song...
3: I still have to make up for the Lainey Wilson stuff.
1: Yeah, I think, like, the songs that would fit in Accidental's live show, like, that are fun to listen to and kind of, like, rile people up and are exciting to listen to in the summertime, like, they belong in a certain sect. And then the songs that I've been working on feel a lot more confessional and, like, honestly, like, they need to be played in a separate venue that almost serves that better, like a confessional environment. So that's kind of the difference right now.
0: Hey, Kate, I know that you have your own solo stuff going on, but when you hear Sav putting out a solo album, even though you're a part of it in certain tracks, I mean, does it make you feel like, wait, what's going on with me?
4: No.
0: About me?
4: I had like a proud, like, I want to say sibling moment almost, or proud friendship moment. I'll boast on Sav. She played at the Country Music Hall of Fame in Nashville.
2: Yeah.
0: Nice.
4: Almost like a preview show for the album. And we had, Sav mentioned, you know, we have a really strong Midwest fan base who subscribed to us on Patreon. And,
0: nice.
4: And a lot of people kind of made the journey down to Nashville, and we had like a big party and celebration. And anyway, I got to sit in like the absolute center of the room, and I was looking right at Sav.
0: And a tear rolled down
4: my cheek when she was like, my bandmate Katie's in the audience.
0: But
4: honestly,
0: so nice.
4: I had the best seat in the house, and it sounded so great. You know, like, it has, I mean, similarities to Accidentals, yeah, but it has a totally cool, like, a lot of like piano and synth and almost like a Phoebe Bridgers kind of vibe to it. So yeah, we're just, you know, we're always just

0: just here to support each other, I think, like, you know, through our different, you know, little side adventures.
1: Absolutely.
2: Were you sad when you were writing those songs?
3: He's got another
0: pain. Tragic?
4: We're stuck on this, yeah.
2: But, like, where's it coming from? Like, hey, I've been carrying this around. It's, you know.
4: Yeah. No, I mean, I think all songs come from a source of, like I said earlier, like, different emotions that you're carrying at the time. But for me, like, my process is, I have, like, these unjudgmental observation periods where, like, if I'm not writing anything, I'm not judging that, you know? I'm not being like, oh, you should really be writing something. I'm patiently waiting for all the right material to come my way, whether that be, like, some lines I've been writing down or, like, some songs I've been listening to, movies I've watched, and then I pull from all those things and put together an overall picture.
1: It seems to me like the like, if an outside of, you guys have been successful since you were very young. And so to an outsider, it may seem like, how the heck would you ever be sad? You know? You know, I mean, because you're successful. But of course, you know, there's professional success and then there's personal triumphs and stuff that you have to go through, yeah, that people may not be aware of course, right?
4: I think the true gift of songwriting and the reason why we do it is to practice both acute compassion and broad empathy, where, like, you're not just writing for yourself, you're writing for millions of people who are going through different separate struggles. One of the songs that we've played together a lot is called City View, and I wrote that basically tapping into people's journeys. Like, we stayed and crashed on so many couches across the country, and one thing that we would notice is, like, what books are on the shelf, or, like, what recipes are tacked on the fridge, or, like, how tight they tuck the sheets in, or, like, the little invisible struggles they carry around every day. And so the writing is not just from how we're personally sad, it's also, like, yeah, what are people struggling with right now, and how can we tell the truth about it?
1: Being empathetic for other people's situation, that's pretty
4: that's the whole point.
1: That's right. That shows you have a big heart.
4: Let's hope.
1: And also, let me talk a little bit about the Lainey Wilson tour. Sav has been on tour since a few years with Lainey Wilson. Lainey Wilson is even a name that I know, because I'm not that. I mean, I guess she falls under the country category, which I'm not that familiar with, but I certainly know who she is. I mean, anybody that's aware of any pop culture knows that she's been huge. And how did you become on her radar? Is it the Nashville scene? I know a girl that'd be great on fiddle and strings. How does it work like that?
4: Honestly, I want to do a shout out to musicians from Michigan, Joe Hurtler and the Rainbow Seekers, because when we were in Nashville, we did a string session for them. Do you remember that?
5: Yeah.
4: That was like back in 2021 or something like that.
5: Yeah.
4: Maybe earlier.
0: I think I was like pretty late to the session because I didn't realize how bad rush hour traffic was in Nashville, and I was buying donuts on my way. And it was a great session.
4: But I remember after I got done doing like these ABBA disco strings for them, I gave my card to the engineer, and then that engineer, Conrad Snyder, like had my card for like 8 years, and then I got a text out of nowhere asking, hey, could I throw your name in the hat as a utility player? So now I play fiddle, banjo, mandolin, pedal steel, guitar, and background vocals for her. And I have so much I want to say, like, I hate reducing her down to an object, because she is the most incredible, like, hardworking, amazing person that I've ever had the chance to work for outside of my own band. I think she gets reduced down to like being this or that, and I think she's well, that's what I'm saying. I don't like reducing her down to that, because she's way more than just
1: bell
4: what
1: bottom
4: people
1: shoes.
4: Say
1: of course.
4: She is.
3: Right.
4: And I want to give her and pay her all due respect for being not only generous with her visibility and allowing me the chance to be a woman in a male-dominated industry doing a lot of different stuff, but also just being her authentic and true self. She deserves the world.
1: Since I've not seen any of those shows, I mean, are you soloing? Are you a featured musician on stage on a nightly basis?
4: She gives me a couple solos a night, and that's great. But my job right now is to support her in that facet the same way that I would support Katie if she was singing lead on an Axl song. That's kind of how I think of it.
1: Is it fun to get that solo and you got the spotlight and you step out front? And I mean, that's a rush of adrenaline, or maybe it's not because you're so used to performing, that people will never get that sense.

0: Is there a difference there? Come on, there must be.
1: I don't think about it. I really don't.
2: You're really playing the role good of like, oh, listen, of course it's better being at the Staples Center.
3: I understand.
2: 100,000 people screaming.
0: Did you play Madison Square Garden?
1: Yeah. I mean, like I said, I'm just grateful for any time that I get to be on a stage, truly.
0: You know what? That's the best attitude.
2: You're being genuine about it, too. Because like, I can see somebody faking, being like, oh, well, you know.
1: I mean, don't worry. You got me blushing hard, but yeah, I'm like, you know, I feel more, like I said, I do feel like it's a luxury and a gift, and I try not to squander. Like, I don't want, like, what I'm trying to say is, I don't want to throw any of the experiences that I had leading up to this under the bus or say one is better than the other, because if I had not done every single free show with my bandmates, getting to play to any person who supported and donated their money so I could succeed, I'm not going to take any of that for granted or say one is better than the other. You know what I mean? Like, I wouldn't be here without any show that I played getting up to that point.
2: Did you get invited to Taylor Swift's wedding?
1: Did you?
4: No.
1: You had a better shot. I think you're on radio.
0: Some musicians like the Rolling Stones, I've heard them say that, you know, since they just play stadiums, but if they get a chance to do a club, they really like it because you're not 20 feet away from the first row, and there's all these lights in your face, and you can't really see beyond the 10th row, and so it's kind of like a dark ocean out there, and when you're in a club, you're like, you see people, the whites of their eyes, and that must be, you know, cool for, I mean, they, you know.
1: It's
2: under a tighter
1: know.
2: Microscope, right? The bigger the crowd, the lower the IQ. So you get a small, intimate room. There's no real, you can't hide.
1: I was going to say, I don't think people know how often, like, we're watching them to feed off of their energy, you know?
3: It's so huge, because sometimes there's someone in there who has, like, resting bee face.
1: That's me.
3: My husband's that way, and I'm like, you need to smile with your eyes, because that artist is looking to you for validation a little bit.
0: Inspiration.
3: Like, you're looking like you want to murder. I know you don't, but you need to, like, show your face, like, I'm happy to be seeing you perform.
1: Exactly. Like, we could play in our bedroom to no one all day long, and that's, like, not the point of what we do. It's not about us. It's like, how are we connecting to other people? Because that was the whole point of us doing this in the first place.
0: You know? One more question. We'll cut you guys loose. We're going to do news and sports. We're running a little bit late. But I've heard other musicians, songwriters say that they are an antenna for this music songwriting that comes in from, and they try not to question where it comes from, but they're just like sort of a receiver. Does that happen with you? Are you a receiver, or does it painstaking task? What's moon, June, spoon?
5: I mean, we spent our fair share on rhymingdictionary.com.
0: Do you think it's a signal? Do you think it's coming from some unknown place and you just get it like in the middle of the night? I got it. I got it. And then you get up and you write it down. You grab your phone. You start recording into it. How does that happen for you? I'm so fascinated by the songwriting process.
1: I think it changed. Like, for me, it changes all the time. Like, I have a different process every time, but there's, like, every once in a while, like, what I call a lightning bolt line, where it's like, okay, that definitely didn't, like, that was not something I had to think about. It didn't come from me. That's not something I would ever say, but here it is, you know?
0: Okay, so it happens in all different ways for you.
1: Yeah, what about you?
5: I think the key, so we used to write a lot with Tom Paxton, who was, like, very early, like, Greenwich Village scene, like, with Bob Dylan and everything, and he would always say, like, you gotta, like, take your editing cap off when you're writing. You just gotta, like, write whatever, because the next day you might look at it and be like, oh man, this was crap. Or the next day you might look at it and be like, this was actually pretty good. But if you can't edit while you write. Yeah, exactly.
0: Even if it's a word that's not a word and you're like, well, that's the right sound. That's the right amount of syllables.
3: Good for Dr. Seuss book.
0: Right. Well, we're so proud of the Accidentals. And let me ask you one last question about the name. The Accidentals is such a cool name. I'm surprised that it hasn't been used before. Was there another band, like, in Chico, California?
5: Oh my
0: that
5: God,
0: was named
5: the another band.
1: There's so many bands.
5: We've been mistaken for a few times.
1: One time, the one that I can think of the best is when we got hired to do a really prominent New York festival. I forget the name of it now, but we were supposed to play it, and we were doing, like, the advance emails, and we got an email. They're like, okay, so you need 37 microphones? And we were like, more like three. And they're like, you're not the acapella group, the Accidentals?
0: Oh, okay, okay. Like, so oh, there was. No, was not. There copyright lawyers involved and things like that?
1: I think we have the original trademark. Do we?
0: Oh,
1: not the original, but somebody did have it, and then I remember, like, specifically, we ended up inheriting it.

0: at some point. So
1: great. Okay. Because that's such a cool name. I'm like, that can't be the first time somebody thought of that.
0: Especially because it's such a prominent term in music theory. You know, like if you see a sharp, flat, or natural in a key signature, like if you see it in the sheet music, you're like, oh, that's going to sound super weird when I get there. But then, like, because of the way music's written, by the time you hit it, it makes sense in context. Yeah. And that's kind of the main reason why we have it. But also, we're super accident prone.
1: That happens to me all the time. Right. The Accidentals are playing at Interlochen, and tickets are limited. I'm being serious about that. Go to the website and see for yourself. You can't get reserved and upfront anymore. But if you want to be there on Saturday, August 22nd, act now. Don't wait. Act now. Go to interlochen.org.
2: Hang on one second. My niece is opening for you guys.
0: Oh.
2: Zinnia Dungeons,
0: yes,
2: my niece.
0: Yes, okay. So Zinnia, I was just going to say.
2: She's amazing, right?
0: Her mom was my teacher when she was pregnant with Zinnia.
2: Yeah.
0: So it's mind-blowing to play a show with her kid.
2: I'm so excited for you guys and for her. She's doing so good in New York. She's just amazing. So
0: that's so
2: Hi.
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2: A to Z.
1: And we're so proud of you guys, and we love having you in, and just knowing that where you came from and where you've been and where you're going is just makes us really proud. We love it.
0: Thank you.
1: And could you guys give us the socials, and what's your website, and how could they find you?
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1: all right.
0: it out.
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2: Thank you so much for coming in,
1: ladies. And we'll be right back with news and sports. 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

0: Journey on the Rock Station, KLT. It's 9:05 with Omelette and Finster. Mickey DeRocher had to go back to her real money-making job. And we have Michelle Perez here with a KLT News update. And let's not waste any time. Let's get right into it.
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2: A Senate bill is now before Governor Whitmer that would enhance security for the Mighty Mack. The bill designates the Mackinac Bridge as a key facility and will add strengthened protections similar to oil refineries and other locations that pose a public threat from unauthorized access. The Michigan Department of Transportation and the Mackinac Bridge Authority support this bill. State trial courts in Michigan can no longer ban marijuana as a condition of probation under a unanimous opinion released by the Michigan Supreme Court on Monday. The Detroit Free Press reporting in People v. Hess, the court's seven justices found that the lower courts erroneously cited federal marijuana laws when deciding whether it was legal to ban marijuana use while on probation in Michigan. Recreational marijuana use has been legal in Michigan for those 21 and older since 2018. The state also allows medical marijuana for qualifying patients.
1: Yeah!
2: The city of Rogers City reminding residents if spring flooding caused damage to your home, personal property, or led to disaster-related expenses, help is now available. And this goes to anyone that was

0: 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You'll be able to receive help in person in Presqu'ile County as soon as FEMA and the Small Business Administration decides on those times and dates. That will be finalized soon. You can follow the City of Roger City online for updates. Elementary students in Alpena Public Schools will begin the new school year with a new math curriculum thanks to a $100,000 grant from the Alpena Public Schools Endowment Fund at the Community Foundation for Northeast Michigan. Additionally, the foundation awarded $7,000 from the Alpena Public Schools Extracurricular Endowment Fund to upgrade equipment in the Alpena High School weight room. And the foundation also distributed $40,000 from the Granum Family Alpena Board of Education Fund to pay for previous improvements to the Alpena High School athletic field. In Adrian Mecosta County this week, acquitted a Michigan DNR conservation officer in a campground shooting in 2023. Ryan Cox was charged in December of that year by the State Attorney General's Office of assault with intent to do great bodily harm less than murder, a 10-year felony, in a shooting that injured one person at a park in Barrington. Cox intervened in a verbal and physical fight involving his father and other campers. He identified himself as a DNR officer before firing several shots. And in this case making national news, two Gaylord men convicted in a federal emissions tampering case have received a full presidential pardon. President Trump granted clemency to brothers Ryan and Wade Lalonde, owners of Diesel Freak LLC, who were convicted in 2024 of conspiring to violate the Federal Clean Air Act by modifying diesel truck emission systems. The pair, along with their business, had been sentenced to probation and ordered to pay up to $750,000 in fines. And a reminder, the hugely popular South Arm Classic Car Show is just a few days away. The South Arm Classic Car Show, sponsored by the East Jordan Lions Club, is July 11th at Memorial Park in East Jordan. Sign-in registration begins at 7 a.m. There's a $20 fee. There'll be awards, prizes, baskets, and more with a big raffle happening at 2 p.m. That is this Saturday. All right, that's your news update.
1: Very good. Thank you, Michelle. Let's go to sports.
2: 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U.S. 23 North, Alpena, the Tigers have now won three in a row after last night's 6-2 win over the A's. Game two tonight at 6:40. World Cup last night. Round of 16 delivered plenty of drama. Argentina pulled off a comeback, rallying back from two goals down. And Messi is just all over the place. They're saying he won the whole thing for them. So as we move forward, there are no games tonight. Tomorrow is France versus Morocco. There's your sports.
1: All right. Thank you, Finster. It is 9:09. Omelet and Finster here. If you'd like to get in touch with us, we'll play a little rock block, and then we'll be back to give you Coral Reefer Band tickets. Coral Reefer Band is Jimmy's backup band, and they're playing the music of Jimmy Buffett at the Acrisure Amphitheater. Parrot Heads Unite will open up the Miller Lite ticket window, and that show is on Friday, July 31st, again in Grand Rapids. We'll give those away in about 15 minutes. We'll be right back. It's KLT.
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0: Sebastian Bach has been doing vocals for, I don't know if they played shows yet. Have they? Twisted Sister?
1: I believe so, because they've added more shows, okay, which I remember saying he must be doing well then, or they,
0: right.
1: I mean, so far he hasn't pissed the other guys off.
0: Yeah, never found out what Dee Snider's health problem was, that he couldn't do it.
1: You know, I could find out.
0: He had back problems, and he says, I can't not bang my head. And he had some neck injuries. You know, I mean, when you bang your head for 50 years.
1: You would think his neck would be indestructible.
0: Right.
1: My buddy is his producer for the House of Hair. So I could, nice. I could find out.
0: Maybe the money wasn't there for him.
1: That would not. Because he said he wouldn't do it until finally somebody offered them an amount of money that he couldn't say no to.
0: Right.
1: That number was met.
0: Oh, all right.
1: But yeah, remember, his kid wanted to do it. And I could see the other guys being like, not this little bastard. Right. Because he's kind of a, well, he was a jerk. But then again, so was I.
0: All right. It's summertime in northern Michigan. We're giving away Coral Reefer Band tickets. And that's coming up next. But first, I'm going to play a Jimmy Buffett song. I'm going to play so you can hear the Coral Reefer Band play. And they are a tight band. They're coming to the Acrisure Amphitheater in Grand Rapids on July 31st. It's a Friday. I'm going to play you Jimmy Buffett doing a cover of Crosby, Stills, and Nash song. Great, great summertime music right here. Southern Cross. And then we'll open up the Miller Lite ticket window and give away them their tickets. KLT.

0: 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That's the, it used to be the only days of the week that they played. Tuesdays, Thursdays, and Saturdays. So they called the live album that. So that's the Coral Reefer Band. Some great musicianship, man. They are tight. And there's a lot of people on stage. You got the steel drums. You've got the Sonny Landreth on the pedal steel guitar that sits on his lap. You got background singers. You've got all kinds of musicians up there. You got John Lovett on a trumpet.
1: I wonder if there's a power struggle amongst the band as like, okay, Jimmy's gone. Who's the new boss?
0: Mac McAnally. That's his right-hand man. And he sings most of the songs of Jimmy Buffett when they play live. So we're going to open up the Miller Lite ticket window right here.
1: Or could you imagine Jimmy Buffett was a real a-hole? And now they're all like, now we're having fun. Finally, don't have to look at this old man's bare feet anymore.
0: Something tells me that Jimmy Buffett's still getting a piece of this.
2: Oh, he's probably still taking the lion's share, too.
0: But right. You mentioned that they should have his urn. Even if he's not in there, they should put it on stage.
1: Have people flick their ashes in there. Yeah, this is Jimmy. Now you're part of him.
0: That's going to be, it's going to be a joyous occasion. There's probably going to be some tear jerking as well when they put his image up on the screen.
1: See, I felt that Sammy missed the mark by not. Somebody claims there was an image of Eddie Van Halen on the screen. I never saw it, even when they did the song, Thank You, Eddie.
0: Yeah. Well, you were sitting so damn close, you weren't looking at screen. I mean, or were you? Was there a screen behind them?
1: Yeah, because they were okay. They were showing MTV clips, you know, of them doing the Breakfast Club walk.
0: Yeah.
1: But I never once saw, like, you know, hey, like the R.I.P. An image. Anyway, Jimmy Buffett, have fun. Let's go.
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0: If you're interested in seeing the Coral Reefer Band at the Acrisure Amphitheater on Friday, July 31st, give us a call right now. We'll take the 15th caller at 231-941-9558. And while we're doing that, let's check the weather here real quick.
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0: We're clouding up here.
1: What number?
0: 15. We're clouding up and we have showers and thunderstorms on the horizon. That is probably going to take place mostly after 5 o'clock or dinner time. And today's high around 84. You feel that increased humidity. And then tonight we have showers and thunderstorms for sure. 80% chance, could be heavy. And it says a quarter of an inch, maybe higher possible amounts of rain inside the thunderstorms, wherever they may be. So tomorrow, Thursday, we have rain and thunder showers for the first half of the day up until about noon, 2 o'clock. And then we have 75 and cloudy tomorrow later in the afternoon. Friday, sunny and 80. Saturday, sunny and 83, sunny and 86 on Sunday, and sunny and 87. It's going to be a warm one next week, and that's start on Sunday with

0: highs in the upper 80s.
1: And, whatever.
0: It's July.
1: Whatever line you pick is going to be the 15th.
0: All right, let's go to this one. Good morning, KLT.
2: Good morning.
0: Good morning. You're the 15th caller. You want to go see the Coral Reefer Band, play the music of Jimmy Buffett?
2: Oh, that'd be awesome.
0: All right, buddy, you're going to the Acrisure Amphitheater. It's Friday, July 31st. Can you go?
2: Yes.
0: Okay, yep. What's your name and where are you calling from?
2: Kim Jones from Thompsonville.
0: Kim Jones from Thompsonville. Right on, buddy. Yep. Hold on, man. The home of the Betsy River Canoes and Campgrounds.
2: Yep, it's right down the road from me.
0: And Gino's Sports Bar.
1: Yeah.
2: Oh, yeah. Seen Gino a couple days ago.
0: You saw Gino. I heard he sold the joint, did he?
2: Yes, he did. He was spending the winters in Florida, and then he's back up here during the summer.
0: That bastard. All right, hold on, buddy. Stand by.
2: Okay.
0: That's our winner. All right, let's do five things you need to know to be a Spider-Man. Coming up.
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0: It is KLT, the rock station, and the Rolling Stones at 9:44. It's Omelette and Finster. 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
1: Oh, he's got new songs from U2 and Green Day and Asia to pick from
0: today. Do you know what he's doing tonight?
1: Not even one idea.
0: And there's also Tesla that we tried in the 6 o'clock hour yesterday. I like the song. It's called Never Alone. So I don't know what he's going to do tonight, but he plays a new piece of music at 6:20, and then you vote whether it's a smash hit or we should trash it. 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
2: Yeah.
0: For more information on that place, you can check out blackbeargolf.net. 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
1: 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All right, number one, Tigers have won 3 in a row. There's no soccer tonight, and it starts back up tomorrow. Number two, lower courts in Michigan can no longer ban marijuana use as a term of prohibition.

0: probation. Number three, I just mentioned this, but there are three new songs that might interest you, all KLT artists. U2's new song is called Street of Dreams. Green Day's new song, I'm Never Gonna Rest in Peace. And Asia, the Traveler. Number four, I'm about to host the Milk Carton Regatta at Clinch Park from 11 to 3. Come on out. I've never seen it. I've never done it, but I'm emceeing it. And the fifth and final thing you need to know to be the smartest person at work. Only 64 more days till Camp Omelet. Those are the five things you need to know to be the smartest person at work.
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0: By the way,
1: and then I answered the face call time, and then I was in the front row. Somebody at the front in the front row gave me a FaceTime, and I was watching Casey and the Sunshine Band from my living room. It was pretty freaking cool. A lot of costumes, and it looked like so much fun.
0: I could not smell Terry Ray. I was just making a joke that she was at the show.
1: Also, she has a Nookshook passes, and that's for a great water park on the water. It's a floating water park of these big slides and stuff, and these like things that look like mushrooms, and you can leap from one to the other, and then you fall into the water. That looks fun. A Nookshook in Gaylord Water Park on the water. And now it's time for the Pet of the Week. 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
0: To Kat this week. Shasta is 4. She's been at the shelter for over 38 days, and you should go adopt it. It's white.
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0: Boom.
1: 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And that's the Cherryland Humane Society. 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And their phone number over there is 231-946-5116. Hey, let me tell you about North Point.
0: Wait, quickly, Moose, the last cat, got adopted.
1: Nice.
0: So there.
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0: It is KLT, the rock station, and the Ramones. A great way to finish up the morning show here while Terry Ray is in the bullpen ready to come in. And she has got all kinds of fun stuff. Leonard Skinner tickets. Leonard Skinner is coming. Wow.
1: And she still smells like the Sunshine Band.
0: Oh, yeah. She went last night?
1: Oh, yeah.
0: Okay. We'll hear about the KC and the Sunshine Band. My friend FaceTimed me. And now, first of all, I'm like, whoa, FaceTime. I don't know if I'm ready for all that.

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Journey on the Rock Station, KLTM Terry Ray. Good morning to you. Happy Wednesday. Here we are, the 8th day of the month of July. And how are you doing so far? Sunshine, it's been beautiful. Apparently the watering of nature is going to take place later today, possibly tomorrow. That is the forecast. I do want to say that on my way into work this morning, there was a man on a unicycle going down Woodmere in Traverse City, a very busy road, and there is a bike path. But I watched cars, like, trying to get into the turn lane, actually drive into the bike path, and this man in his unicycle, I was like, please don't hit him, please don't hit him. I was watching this whole thing, and they did not. But how often do you see somebody on a unicycle going down a busy road? There they are. It's like, this is so dangerous. Apparently, I've become my parents. This is so dangerous. What are you doing? KLT's weather is brought to you by Pat, Aaron, and Mike at Northern Glass, serving Alpena, Rogers City, Hellman, and surrounding areas. Let them walk you through your claims process when it comes to windshield replacement, because accidents happen. The headline of the National Weather Service says storms with localized flooding and gusty winds possible later today through Thursday, and gradually ending heading into Thursday. Areas along and south of Grand Traverse Bay have the greatest threat for significant rains through tomorrow. And if you're planning outdoor activities, be sure to have a plan for heavy rain, lightning, and potentially gusty winds. So just know that's a thing. Straight up forecast, Traverse City says the rain starts after 5, otherwise partly sunny, 84 the high. Thunderstorms tonight, scattered showers tomorrow. Tomorrow's high 75. And then we warm way back up on Friday, Saturday, Sunday. We'll be near 90 by the time we get to Monday and Tuesday of next week. That is the butt hot portion of July is where we're heading toward. On the East Coast, hello, Alpena. Showers after 2, otherwise sunshine 83. And you have a 70% chance of the rain tonight and then again tomorrow morning. And then everything should clear off again. And you're in the 90s by Monday. Whew. That's hot. Right now in Alpena, 79. You got the sunshine. 76 Harbor Springs, 77 in Cadillac, and downtown Traverse City sitting at 78. All right, theme for lunch at the Leedsville Cafe. I don't have one yet, so I'm still thinking about it. I went to see Casey and the

0: Sunshine Band and the Spinners last night at the National Cherry Festival. I have stories. That might have been one of the most fun things I've done in a while. The lead singer, Casey, his last name's Casey, and that's how they got Casey and the Sunshine Band, because they're from Florida. But at one point, he's a very large man. He's definitely not missed any meals. And he goes, I know, we could be KFC and the Sunshine Band. He was hilarious. He was really, really funny guy. Anyway, cars are coming up. Billy Squire's on the way. I have Lynyrd Skynyrd Foreigner tickets to give away. Stuff's happening.
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Billy Squire on the rock station KLT. There's a guy who's been at the National Cherry Festival a couple times, performed over the years, and it is Cherry Festival week. You can tune in daily for the 100th National Cherry Festival report updates, proudly brought to you by Golden Fowler Home Furnishings, Garfield Avenue, Traverse City. Furniture you'll love to come home to, and lots of activities going on as part of the National Cherry Festival. Starting in just a little bit is the Milk Carton Boat Regatta down at Clinch Park Marina, and Fenster is the MC for the event this year. I was the MC years and years ago, back in the 90s, I think it was. It was a long time. And then they didn't have it for a long time, and it's back this year. Bed races are back this year, too. Those are happening tomorrow, as a matter of fact, as part of Cherry Festival. There's so many things going on. And KLT, very proud sponsor and participant of the National Cherry Festival. All right, so today is National Blueberry Day, National Freezer Pop Day, and National Ice Cream Sundae Day.

0: 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It's the Double Trouble Double Vision Tour that they're doing, all right? So that happens next hour. Terry Ray's Comedy Club is on the way in just a few.
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2: I like it if the pilot has a southern accent when I get onto a plane. That calms me down. You know why? They say hi right away. They say hello. You ever been on a flight where the pilot doesn't say anything and you're like 30 seconds from takeoff? You freak. You're like, who's up there? Who is doing this? Okay, we're kind of freaked out. Have been for a couple years. Yeah. Say hello. When I get onto a flight, if the flight crew hasn't said hello, I freak out at my seat. I'm like, these are Russian terrorists. This is happening right now. Are you ready for this? Are you ready to be in a Steven Seagal movie? Are you ready for that? Does everyone here know slow, uninteresting karate? Because if you do, you can be the lead. If you want to be the lead in this, you know when the flight crew's southern. You're walking to your seat, really? We're already talking about the 4th of July? It's February? That's small talk you can't teach. Love it when the pilot's southern. Hey, how you folks doing back there? A whole lot better now that I know you're in charge. We're gonna take this thing upstairs to God's country. Oh. Ah, what? What did he just say? Ah, like a good hurt. Ow, but I like it.
3: Last summer, I was in Las Vegas. It was 114 degrees. 114 degrees. You can actually hear the sun at that point. It didn't feel safe. I was like, are we supposed to be here? 114. Like, you're never at a friend's house. You're warm in here. Yeah, I set the thermostat to 114. That's how I like it. I'm part lizard. Thermostats don't even go up that high. Meat thermometers do. It was 114 degrees, which was shocking, but not as shocking as how casually Las Vegas residents just went about their day in that heat. It was like, you're like, let's play frisbee. Time to walk the dog. I was like, get inside! The earth is on fire! Get inside and beg for God's forgiveness. You've obviously angered him. That's why Vegas is called Sin City. It's the same temperature as hell.
4: What is the smallest? Tiny, teeny, itty bitty, itsy bitsy, teeny weeny, or teensy weensy? Kind of stuff keeps me up late at night. Scientists need to know when they're looking in microscopes. I would describe this amoeba as itty bitty. Professor, come over here. See if you concur. See if you concur that this amoeba is itty bitty. Let me take a look at that. That's not itty bitty. That's teensy weensy. How come only small stuff gets cute nicknames? How come we don't say the planet Jupiter is Biggie Wiggy? The universe is Hugey McGrugey!
5: I miss the excitement of secretarial work, you know, because every day I'd wake up, I didn't know if I was going to go in and file something or type something or, like, file something I typed. And I decided that the worse the job is, the more excited the temporary representative seems to be about it.
6: Hello, Marie. This is Judy from TRC Staffing in Glendale. Good morning. I have an incredible opportunity here for you today. $5 an hour, alphanumerical filing in an industrial warehouse. I thought of you first.
5: I kept expecting it to get worse.
6: Hello, Marie. This is Judy. Tijuana, Mexico. Loading fruit trucks. You need to be there in a half hour, Corporal.

0: a dress. Hello, Marie. This is it. I have a feeling.
1: Temptaperm, Thailand. You are sold into prostitution. But there is free parking.
2: I actually love being 34. I love my 30s, which is because it's a different set of confidence, I feel. You know what I mean? When I was in my 20s, yeah, I was confident. I had that, like, cute confidence where I was like, oh, my God, I'm so cute. You're so cute. We're so cute. But, like, if I got all dressed up and I would walk down the street and some guy would catcall me, I'd be like, you're disgusting. This is not for you. That is not why I got dressed up. But now, like, in my 30s, if guys catcall me, I'm like, oh, my God, still? Thank you. Thanks so much. That's exactly why I got dressed up. Thank you. Amazing.
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7: Rumors spreading around in that Texas town. About the shack outside the game. You know what I'm talking about. 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They got a lot of nice girls.

0: Def Leppard on the rock station, KLTM Terry Ray. It's that time again. The ambassador of fun has arrived. I'm talking Tracy. Welcome.
1: Oh, Terry, it is so lovely to see you. And what an amazing week. What a great week.
0: It's a busy, busy. I went to KC in the Sunshine Band last night.
1: Yeah.
0: He was hilarious. He called himself KFC in the Sunshine Band.
1: Well, we were down there last night, and it was wonderful because we got to see Tiffany and Jay from J&S Hamburg.
0: I saw Tiffany too.
1: Yeah,
0: yes.
1: She was down there, and you know, of course, we also had to eat, that, and we had to get the Thai cafe for Louie and Ariel. Mm-hmm. So you know, just wonderful food. I hit the Tilt-A-Whirl last night. Oh. We've done it all. We've done the art fair. We did the car show. The fireworks were amazing. You know, it just all kinds of great fun. So
0: wait,
1: and
0: you
1: it's
0: went
1: still
0: on a
1: going.
0: You went on a Tilt-A-Whirl?
1: Oh, honey, I wouldn't miss it. I keep this weight on me just so I can Tilt-A-Whirl better than any other mother. Okay, I have kids waiting in line to get on that Tilt-A-Whirl with me. They're like, man, Mrs. Kurtz in her butt. Anyway, yeah, it is my favorite thing. And of course, ooh, you know, there's Make and Bake Pies and Kids Club tomorrow at Clinch Park. There's the Ultimate Air Dogs, the Cherry's Got Talent Finals. Daughtry tomorrow night. Here's a picture of me and my good friend, Chris Daughtry.
0: Oh, there you are.
1: And Brian Craddock, his guitarist. Oh. And, you know, he was a season 5 finalist.
0: Yeah.
1: On American Idol. And, you know, of course, KLT presents that.
0: Mm-hmm.
1: So if you have the opportunity tomorrow night, it's going to be the best night. And then Friday, the diaper derby and the toddler trot. Okay, that actually sounds like a ton of fun. But Saturday's the big day with the parade. And we all get to see you in the parade, Terry. Everybody gets to wave. There's also, you know, the fireworks again.
0: Mm-hmm.
1: So many things to look forward to.
0: Yes, indeed. And are we done?
1: We are. Well, we're done with the cherry
0: festival. Oh, okay.
1: But I have so many other things I need to get to.
0: And also the Milk Carton Boat Regatta is going on right now. Finster's hosting it.
1: Awesome.
0: And I hope he's on his best behavior. You're listening, Finster. That's all I want to say to you is please.
1: Yeah.
0: Please be
1: grain
0: good.
1: Of salt.
0: Be
1: people.
0: Good.
1: Be grain good. Of salt. Some of us are inappropriate. Finster's at the top of our poll.
0: All right, watch out. 2 minutes with Tracy brought to you. 3 minutes, who knows how long. Every Wednesday by Critter Control, here to protect your property and wildlife that threatens your safety and security. 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
1: And I have a new part for them. I think that their tagline should be, because nobody wants to touch a porcupine. Okay? You know, like there are so many things that you find.
0: I'm going to write that down.
1: Nobody wants to touch that feral
0: nobody
1: raccoon.
0: Nobody wants yeah. to touch yeah. a porcupine.
1: Yeah. There you go.
0: All right, go.
1: Okay. The seventh annual Woods Fest is going to be tomorrow, Friday and Saturday at the Pinewood Tavern in Rogers City. They've got 7 bands out on the back 40 stage. Michigan legendary guitarist The Frog is going to play Saturday night. For that full lineup, check the Pinewood Tavern's Facebook page. Everything you need to know is right there. The 50th annual Grand Lake Sportsman Club, their fishing derby is this Saturday on Grand Lake with fishing, prizes, and community fun at Fletcher.

0: Mr. Christopher's Park in Rogers City. ThunderCon 2026 is this Saturday and Sunday from 10 to 5. It's at the Art in the Loft downtown Alpena. 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East Jordan's Memorial Park is going to have some free live concerts. The Jordan Valley Community Band is tomorrow night. Madison Olivia on Friday night. Also on Friday night, Guys Like Us plays in Gaylord's Claude Shannon Park, and they're a really high-energy variety band. They play everything from the 50s to today. Bliss Fest. Yes, the 44th annual Bliss Fest, folks and root music. It's going to be an awesome festival Friday, Saturday, and Sunday in Harbor Springs, just outside Cross Village. 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And then Saturday morning is the Sweaty Yeti Run in East Jordan. They've also got a car show downtown. The Boyne Thunder Poker Run is Saturday. And the Charlevoix Art Festival is downtown Saturday and Sunday. Over on the west side, tonight is Evenings on River Street, downtown Elk Rapids. That's a blast. Also wanted to mention the Rick Hicks Band is going to bring Motown to Northport in Marina Park Friday night. And East Bay Drive plays a free show at the Traverse City Civic Center right there at the amphitheater Saturday night at 7. And I love it. They're classic meets contemporary jazz with funky pop rock flair. And also wanted to mention there's an art fair in Beulah Saturday, one downtown Northport Saturday and Sunday. And Sunday is the Pit Spitters taking on the Madison Mallards at 5:05.
1: Woohoo!
0: I know, that was like nothing. There's still so many more things to say, but, you know, I just picked my favorites.
1: Okay, good.
0: Yeah, there you go.
1: Good. All right, well, thank you so much. Again, however many minutes with Tracy's brought to you by Critter Control. Their new slogan, nobody wants to touch a porcupine.
0: Have a great day.
1: Call 1-800-CRITTER. Thank you so much.
0: Thank
1: All right.
0: You.
1: Here we go. CCR. It's the Rock Station. KLT.

0: Pat Benatar on the rock station, KLT. I'm Terry Ray. Tracy, you're still in the studio. We were just talking about various shows that have been at Leelanau Sands Casino Showroom. And I've introduced a lot of shows there as well. Pat Benatar was one of them. And I'll always remember her because backstage, they carted in a washer and dryer, and she was doing the laundry. She had a stand-up thing for the band, the whole band. And so she's backstage doing everybody's laundry before the show.
1: I love that.
0: Because normally the tour bus driver or whoever, that's who's supposed to go do laundry. You usually see that at the bigger shows, but I thought it was funny she was doing her
1: own. She was just doing her own.
0: Yeah.
1: Wow. Want to make sure you get that bounce in the dryer. I don't trust anybody.
0: Another time, George Carlin was there, and I was backstage waiting to do the intro, and his manager said, "Do not talk to him. Don't ask for pictures, don't anything, all right? Just introduce him and then get out of here." And I'm like, okay. So I'm standing against the wall with the microphone, and George Carlin bursts out of his dressing room, and he's like, "Hello!" And he gives me a hug. "Do you want a photo? How are you?" Whatever. And he was just so friendly. But his manager made it seem like, don't talk to him. And like made it really tense. It was weird. Yeah. Now I know you.
1: I bet he still has that photo on the wall of you two, Terry.
0: Well,
1: he's
0: no longer living, so.
1: Oh, that's not helpful. That's not helpful.
0: I have the photo.
1: Oh my gosh, all the good ones are gone. I don't know how I missed that one.
0: Yeah, that was pretty funny.
1: You'll only be 106 now.
0: Yeah.
1: Guess I got to do the math.
0: Hard to say. Tracy has introduced many shows, and you had a lot of stories too.
1: Yeah, so. Tons of fun stories. And I was just telling you about Daughtry, that he was one of the kindest people I have ever met.
0: Yeah.
1: His whole band.
0: They were
1: so nice, and he knew I didn't know who they were. And I knew nothing. And then they, when they introduced their big song "Home," they were like, "This is for you," because they knew. Yeah, I kind of knew that.

0: one. And but anyway, now I do know them because I listened to them because they were so nice.
1: Are you going tomorrow night?
0: Absolutely.
1: Jerry Festival?
0: KLT Presents. Can't miss it.
1: I'm going to be there.
0: It's going to be a great show.
1: Are you lying?
0: Well, it just depends on how I do at the locals' night beer night. Tonight's the beer tent, Terry. We're going to see how I'm doing tomorrow. Okay?
1: All right.
0: Booting rally.
1: KLT's weather is brought to you. But one day we should like do a whole, we should do a podcast.
0: Oh, we nobody should, wants to hear me for that long.
1: No.
0: No, my husband's told me.
1: A podcast about all the different, because I did a bunch of shows too, and you did.
0: Yeah.
1: And then I've done a bunch everywhere else too. Yeah, we should
0: We could
1: do
0: tell
1: it.
0: The truth about all the people that we meet.
1: Yeah, because there's,
0: like
1: I got some
0: green
1: stories.
0: Green M&Ms and who aren't.
1: Yeah.
0: Who has good shoes. There's a lot of things we could talk about.
1: We have completely different reasons for these stories, but yes.
0: Yes, we do.
1: 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And rain in the forecast today. We'll see if it actually happens. But there is storms with localized flooding and gusty winds possible later today through tomorrow morning. Especially areas along and south of Grand Traverse Bay have the greatest threat for significant rains through tomorrow. So just know that that's a thing. Straight up forecast, Traverse City. Scattered showers, thunderstorms after 5, partly sunny, 84 the high today. It's an 80% chance of rain this evening and low about 64. And then tomorrow we might start the day with rain. Otherwise, cloudy skies, 75 is what's going on. Right now in Alpena, 82. You got the sunshine. 78 right now, Harbor Springs, 81 in Cadillac and downtown Traverse City, sitting at 80 degrees. All right, still coming up as we get closer to noontime. And lunch at the Leedsville Cafe. We'll do one from a band that's coming as part of the Interlochen Arts Festival this summer. Jefferson Starship, they're coming up. So is AC/DC.
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0: ACDC on the rock station, KLT. I'm Terry Ray. All right, so I was thinking dance theme, but I realize it's been a couple months at least since we've done the rhyme your request. So whatever you're going to ask for, you have to do it in a rhyme like this.
1: There's no more snow. There's no more sleet. How about playing some Greta Van Fleet?
0: See, you can make it simple. You can whatever. Roses are red. Violets are blue. I love Bono. How about some U2 or whatever? 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Follow them on Facebook for their daily specials. All right, we're moments away from lunch at the Leedsville Cafe, so rhyme your request is the theme. But between now and then, I mentioned that that Foreigner and Lynyrd Skynyrd are touring together. These guys.

0: You're calling it. 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That's the KLT TBC Airport.com studio line. I will take caller 17 for the win right now. If you haven't won in the last 30 days, this is your moment for Lynyrd Skynyrd Foreigner tickets. 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
4: Well, your day just keeps getting better and better. Who's this?
5: This is Randy.
4: Randy.
5: Otherwise known as Apple Pie Guy.
4: Ah, Apple Pie Guy. Would you like to go see Lynyrd Skynyrd and Foreigner?
5: Absolutely.
4: Saturday, August 1st, Acrisure Amphitheater. Why are you called Apple Pie Guy?
5: Because I make a really good apple pie. The drink.
4: Oh, gotcha. Where are you calling from, Randy?
5: From Traverse City.
4: Yeah, what are you doing today?
5: I'm working.
4: Yeah, what do you work?
5: I work for myself, building houses.
4: Ah, very nice. It's a beautiful day to do some building, huh?
5: Yes, it is. A little warm, but it's all right.
4: All right. All right, we've got more of those tickets up for grabs, plus tickets to all kinds of other things in that Miller Lite ticket window. Keep listening for your chance to win. All right. Next time it opens right here on the Rock Station. KLT.

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0: through Saturday from 8 till 2 with extended hours on Friday and Saturday. Wait. Now you're on. Okay, here you go.
1: Yeah, no, they don't need to hear me singing, though.
0: Okay.
1: Working together to get the job done.
0: So you ran to the cafe to tell me really quickly about the Milk Carton Boat Regatta.
1: Yes, boy, the 50th annual.
0: Oh.
1: And it was so much fun. And so many people, and it was great. And what you'll appreciate is some boats had sponsors, some didn't. The ones that didn't, KLT was the sponsor of. I gave the three boats some dollars.
0: Okay.
1: And I said, you're now sponsored by KLT, and KLT just won.
0: Woo!
1: The Buttermilk Falcon, sponsored by KLT, the rock station, won. And it's hilarious. We were just in a picture. I'm handing him the $5 bill, and we're holding the trophy together.
0: You are conniving.
1: Yeah, but needless to say, we got invited back to host next year, so it's all good.
0: So the boats are built out of milk cartons that are hooked together.
1: Yep, they're duct taped together however they can.
0: Yeah.
1: And it was awesome.
0: Rita Malotti and I hosted this like years ago.
1: Well, I am now, as long as I don't say anything stupid, invited back year after year. I secured our spot for next year.
0: What kind of sound system did they have?
1: I was floating on a pontoon boat talking through a wireless that was hooked up to shore.
0: Okay.
1: I was at the finish line.
0: Because we had the giant red radio there, and we were on top of it in the past. So cool. Good job.
1: Yep. I met the head coach of the Las Vegas Knights that just almost won the Stanley Cup.
0: Wait. You know his wife?
1: Yeah.
0: Okay.
1: Yeah. Christy and Sean Burke. They were so nice. It was great. And then I'm like, I could either go to the gym or have a bucket of Gibby's fries. Damn, those fries are good.
0: And you brought none.
1: No, I'm going home now.
0: All right.
1: Sit in front of that air conditioner where they're blowing up my shorts.
0: All right. Good job, Finster.
1: Thank you. Woo. Ooh, what's the theme?
0: I'm doing rhymes today. I'm going back. Rhyme your request. We haven't done it in a while.
1: Well, Terry, I was just on a boat that was out there sailing. I would really love to hear some Van Halen.
0: Wait, let me, I have to get it. One sec.
1: But, you know, preferably one sung by my new best friend, Sammy, or David Lee Roth.
0: David Lee
1: right.
0: Roth.
1: Right. I mean, both are my friends, but Dave is my newest. We watched fireworks together holding hands.
0: Yeah.
1: One of those statements is true.
0: Yeah, his palms were sweaty, right?
1: Not as sweaty as mine. It's David Lee Roth. Gods don't sweat.
0: Lunch at the Leedsville Cafe. KLT.

0: 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KLT, it is lunch at the Leedsville Cafe. I'm Terry Ray. Good afternoon. The theme today, rhyme your request. 231-941-9558. 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
1: Hey, Terry, I may be out of my noodle, but could you play some Funky Poodle?
0: I don't know if you've heard the show, but definitely the answer is no. How about some Tom Petty? It's lunch at the Leedsville Cafe. KLT.

0: Okay, I'm not good at this, but I'm going to try it.
1: Okay.
0: I'm not a good man at rhyme, but I've got a song that's sublime. Could you play on Leechville Cafe, Boston's foreplay in long time?
1: Okay. That's not where I thought you were going, but all right, foreplay long time. Have a great day. Thank you.
0: Okay, thanks. You bet.
1: Bye. Lunch at the Leechville Cafe. Rhyme your request. County.

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1: A hot summer night down by the bay at a KLT concert with Terry Ray. Fun and sun in the sand watching Grand Funk Railroad play We're an American Band.
0: There you go. There's some rhyming. Very nice. It's lunch at the Leedsville Cafe. KLT.

0: Mark Farner and Grand Funk Railroad on the rock station KLT. Brother Mark is going to be at Odawa Casino's Ovation Hall coming up in October. October 2nd, to be exact, right here in Northern Michigan. It is lunch at the Leedsville Cafe. The theme today, rhyme your request.
1: I went to Costa Rica and spent a bundle. Walked it around and caught something fungal. Tour guide said, when he shook his head, welcome to the jungle.
0: Beautiful. Have a great day, man. Thank you.

GNR, Guns N' Roses on the Rock Station. KLT, it is lunch at the Leedsville Cafe. I'm Terry Ray. We're rhyming our request. Lots of you on the text line. Nick from Avon Lake, Ohio, 20 miles west of Cleveland, Ohio, on the south coast of Lake Erie. That's how you're labeled on our text line. Very specific. Writes, I may be a tad bit too eager, but can we hear some Bob Seger? All right, that's a good one. And then there's Dan from Honor, who wrote yesterday, and I said, what? And he said, sorry, Terry, not meant for you. Have a

0: great day. But the thing about this text that Dan from Honor did is that you can see texts that were, you know, from earlier conversations. On July 2nd at 8:48 a.m., he wrote to us and said, "Mickey talking about putting a carrot in her butt." That's the way it starts. Mickey, she's been on the morning show with Omelet and Finster. Mickey talking about putting a carrot in her butt reminded me of an old school song that Eddie Murphy made of all people called Boogie in Your Butt. You should listen to it. It's a hoot. What the heck was going on July 2nd that was a conversation is what I want to know. Cowboy guy is on here. Roses are red, violets are blue. Blood on the scarecrow. Blood on the plow, too. Oh, you're talking about John Mellencamp. Anne in Traverse City. Love having fun, making people laugh. Raise your beverage in the air while Nickelback sings Photograph. That's a good one. All right, we'll get some more of your requests on. Rhyme your request day. KLT's weather is for Ellsworth Farmers Exchange. Delivered or picked up, they have what you need for cattle, equine, swine, poultry, and companion animals. The headline of the National Weather Service says, storms with localized flooding and gusty winds possible later today through Thursday morning. Areas along and south of Grand Traverse Bay have the greatest threat for significant rains through Thursday. If you're planning outdoor activities, be sure to have a plan for heavy rain, lightning, and potentially some gusty winds. So there's that. Otherwise, Traverse City, scattered showers, thunderstorms after 5, partly sunny, 84 the high, showers and thunderstorms before 2 a.m., then showers, possibly a thunderstorm between 2 a.m. and 5 a.m., then scattered showers and thunderstorms after 5 a.m. Why do they write all that? Low of 64. It's like, it might rain tonight. It's a 80% chance overnight, especially. Scattered showers tomorrow, cloudy, 75. And then we get back into the 80s by Friday and near 90 by Monday and Tuesday of next week. And actually into the 90s by that time on the East Coast. I'm looking at you folks there in Alpena. And your chance of rain is overnight tonight and then an even greater chance tomorrow, 70% chance up until about 2 o'clock or so tomorrow in the Alpena side. Right now in Alpena, right now you got the sunshine. No, it's 82. 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Also 82 across the board. 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Plus, we're going to play Terry Ray's most excellent catchphrase game as well.
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5: Woo-hoo! Good one. And again, Tom Kiefer, frontman of that band, coming to Odawa Casino's Ovation Hall. July 17th, that would be 1 week from this Friday night. It's KLT.

0: Tom Kiefer and Cinderella on the rock station. KLT, it is lunch at the Leedsville Cafe. We're still rhyming.
1: Hi, we've all loved you from the very start. How about a little Motley Crue? Kickstart my heart.
0: How about it? Let's do it. We're going to play Terry Ray's most excellent catchphrase game after this one from Motley Crue. It's KLT.

0: Yeah, Motley Crue on the rock station, KLT. They're out on tour with Tesla and Extreme this summer. I know they'll be in Grand Rapids. Did the Pine Knob show already happen? I know that was another one. They had two stops in the state of Michigan, one in July and in Grand Rapids in August. It is lunch at the Leedsville Cafe, brought to you today by Honor and Ekema Building Supply, your local supplier of building materials and hardware products for contractors and do-it-yourselfers since 1963, and by Downtown Bistro and Bakery of Sheboygan, where breakfast, lunch, and spirits blend with a bistro flair. Open Wednesday through Saturday from 8 till 2, with extended dinner hours on Friday and Saturday. All right, it's time to play Terry Ray's Most Excellent Catchphrase Game. This is the game where I get two of you on the phone line. I give you clues as to a word I'm trying to get you to say. You shout out answers. First one to five wins. All the answers today are a state in the United States. I will give you a good clue, and you must name what state I'm trying to get you to say. All right? Up for grabs, how about a pair of one-hour splash session passes at a Nookshook Shores Aquatic Playground in Gaylord? It's designed for guests 7 years of age and up. It's a water-based wonderland packed with exciting climbing challenges and daring jumps that promise nonstop fun and unforgettable thrills. If you look it up, it looks like a blast. A Nookshook Shores in Gaylord. 231-941-9558 will get you through. 231-941-9558. And I'll take the first male and the first female who've not won this game in 30 days to play. All right? And I needed the male-female thing in hopes of telling you apart. 231-941-9558. Good luck right now.
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5: All right, I have Mary and I have Steve on the line. Say hello to each other.
6: Hello.
7: Hi, Steve.
5: And where are you from, Mary?
6: Hillman.
5: Hillman. And how about you, Steve?
8: Indian River.
5: All right. So have you heard the game before?
6: Yes.
5: All right, I'm going to give clues. You shout out answers. First one to five wins. All the answers are a state in the United States, all right? Are you ready?
6: Right.
5: Here we go. Your clues are Mardi Gras, jazz.
8: Louisiana.
7: New Orleans.
5: Yes, Louisiana. Derby, bourbon.
8: Kentucky.
5: Yes, Kentucky. He was first. Sunflowers, Wizard of Oz. Tornadoes.
8: Kansas.
5: Yes, Kansas. Hoosiers, basketball.
8: Indiana.
5: Yes. Mary, he is on fire, is he not? Yes, he is. All right. Rocky Mountains, skiing, Denver, Mile High.
8: Colorado
5: for the win.
7: I
5: don't know that anybody could have beat him that time. Mary, thank you for playing. Steve, you've got a pair of splash session passes for a Nookshook Shores Aquatic Playground in Gaylord. Congratulations.
8: All right.
5: Yeah, that sounds fun, does it not? Especially on a hot, hot day like today. All right, let's kill the game show music. That's Terry Ray's most excellent catchphrase game. We'll play again tomorrow. Because we can. All right, we're done with the band. Thank you very much. All right, it is lunch at the Leedsville Cafe. So many of you are checking in so many ways. But I'm going to go back to the fellow who was eager to hear some Bob Seger. We are rhyming our requests today. Here we go. It's KLT.

0: The home of Ahmed and Finster in the morning. 97.5 WKLT Kalkaska Traverse City. 93.5 WBCM Boyne City Petoskey. 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

0: John Mellencamp on the rock station KLT. He's kicking off his entire tour in Grand Rapids at the all-new Acrisure Amphitheater there. I went there. I have Sav and Katie here from the Accidentals. Hi, guys.
1: Hi.
2: Hey, how's it going?
0: Have you heard of the new Acrisure Amphitheater?
1: We talked about it this morning, actually. I've heard a little bit about it. Excited to hear Mellencamp's coming to it. He's great.
0: Yeah, he's opening his entire tour there, and he's actually going to play his hits this time.
1: That's awesome.
0: He'll still tell people to get off my lawn and whatever. I guess he's a little grumpy, but whatever. But I went and saw the very first show with Lionel Richie. And I went just so I could say I went to the very first show. But it's really cool. When you're up on the hill, on the lawn, you can see like across to Van Andel Arena. You can see the whole city. It's actually really cool.
1: That's a cool venue.
0: Yeah, it is. So I hear you guys have some jokes.
1: Oh, yeah.
0: The Accidentals are here, everyone.
1: We walked in and we were greeted with a whole bunch of jokes written on paper. So we picked our favorite ones.
0: All right, what you got, Sav?
1: So the first one is, where's the wind? Here we go. How do you reduce wind drag on a trombonist car? Take the Domino's pizza sign off the roof. The inclusion of physics into the joke is pretty good. That's a twist I've never seen before.
0: How about you, Katie? What'd you find?
3: Okay, here's, no offense to any banjo players out there, Sav. What's the difference between a banjo and an onion? Nobody cries when you chop up a banjo.
1: That's real.
0: You guys can keep those, too. Those are a gift that we'll keep on giving for some time. I am certain of that.
1: Thank you so much. Great. These are so good.
0: So you guys are back in northern Michigan, and you're going to be playing Interlochen, and we're very excited about it.
1: Yes, August 22nd, we're bringing an all-women lineup to the Interlochen Bowl, which we're really, really excited about. Our friends, Joanne Shaw Taylor, for one, she's a UK-based, Nashville-based, but she's from the UK, like blues shredder among the likes of Joe Bonamassa and Eric Gales. And then we have Emma Zink, who's also a lead guitar shredder and a great songwriter with powerhouse vocal. We also have A to Z, locals, folk punk, really incredible musicians. Mm-hmm. We have the Bernie sisters, who have like these spooky sister harmonies and multi-instrumentalist prowess. And then you got us nerds. So we're really excited about it. It's going to be a good show.
0: You guys just attract, you know, so many other talented musicians, I guess, because they're all like, ooh, we want to play with the Accidentals. You guys are so good.
3: It's easy to convince people when we tell them, hey, you want to come to northern Michigan in the summertime and play like in the woods by the lake, and they're like, yeah, okay.
0: What a beautiful venue too. I've been to a million shows at Kresge, right next door, Kresge Auditorium, but I always, if you're heading down to go to the lake or backstage or whatever, there's that bowl right there, and I always wondered what they did with it, and now I'm gonna get a seat because I'm gonna come see you play there. I'm excited about it.
3: They just renovated it, and I think they're gonna try and do a bunch more concerts there, like do a big concert series in that space.
0: That's cool.
3: But typically, it's just been used for like camp, summer camp performances and things. So I'm really glad that we'll be able to play there because Sav and I went to school there for a little bit, and it's really a pretty magical campus tucked away.
0: I met you when you were in high school.

0: You were still at Traverse City Central, and you guys...
1: We were at West.
0: Oh,
2: sorry, West. I
1: knew that somebody from West was going to track us down if that went to air, so we have to correct it.
0: West. West. You are live right now. Everybody's here.
1: No.
0: West. Yes, sorry.
1: We did go to West, yeah.
0: I'm just trying to move your position. So you were Titans then.
1: Yeah.
0: Yes. Not Trojans.
2: Yes, Titans, yeah.
1: Our orchestra conductor, Anne-Marie Jones, actually, she set up the Alternative Styles for Strings Club. So she was our orchestra teacher, and she created this space for us to get together and cover Led Zeppelin on violin and cello when we were in high school, so... That's like the reason why we're here today.
0: Yeah, and you just kept going. I have, in 2018 you were here. Do you remember the song Heavy Flag?
1: Yeah.
2: Yeah.
0: Yeah, this one. This is a little bit of what the Accidentals sound like. Shiver.

0: Yeah, and then you guys are still one of my favorite shows that came to the National Cherry Festival. I have a top three.
1: Oh, yeah.
0: Foreigner, The Accidentals, and Sheryl Crow are my three favorites.
1: That's some real heat.
0: But you guys, it was so entertaining. And, of course, you did this.

0: guys are so freaking talented. And you play, like, how many instruments do you play?
1: We've lost count. Just anything with strings.
0: Anything.
1: But, yeah. No saxophone yet. We're still trying to get at least two notes out of one.
0: Oh, you know what a saxophone would probably sound? like this.
1: That's actually me trying to make... Where did you get the recording from? Were you in my house?
0: So August 22nd is the date of the show. And so tell people what you've been up to. What have you been up to, Katie, since last time I saw you?
2: Oh, so much. I have started a garden. Sav and I both live in Nashville. And we come up to Traverse City all the time for shows. And... yeah, we've been keeping so busy because not only, you know, do we do a bunch of accidentals recording, but we play for other people when we're in Nashville.
0: Really?
2: We've been doing string session work where we kind of arrange like violin and cello for people. And we like sit in with other artists kind of as like, I've done some work on electric bass or cello or electric guitar.
1: Kate learned fiddle at one point too.
2: Gosh, that was, yeah.
0: You what?
1: She learned how to play violin.
0: Oh.
2: Yeah, I had 3 weeks to learn violin for a gig, and mad respect to Sav for playing what I think is a very difficult instrument.
1: I had to play cello on somebody's album because you were out of town or something. So, yeah, we've kind of done a lot of role swapping this year.
2: Yeah, absolutely.
1: And much to our chagrin.
0: How about you, Sav? What have you been up to?
1: Yeah, I've actually had a little bit of time at home with my three cat sons. That's been really nice. I just celebrated my birthday recently.
0: Happy birthday.
1: Cool. Thank you. Yeah, we've been touring off and on, but also, like Kate said, doing some session work. I've got a solo record coming out in October that I spent a year working on, so busy as usual.
0: You went that whole thing and didn't even mention your like big tour that you were on since last time I saw you. I know you're like avoiding
1: big
0: it.
1: Big tour. It's kind of like a weekend warrior thing at this point. It's I do accompany Lainey Wilson for like a myriad of instruments, but yeah, we've had kind of a slower year, so we've had time to kind of be home more, which is nice. And also being able to come to Michigan and play accidental shows has been really nice because typically, like, we used to tour 250 shows a year. Now we're down to, like, anywhere from 3 to 7. I think this year is. Yeah. So we, like, try to make them count, you know, and having the time to make them elevated and bring in, like, a bunch of our friends and have, like, a whole audio and light package, I think, is really nice compared to like the constant grind of like driving 6 hours to the next gig, you know?
0: Do you do, when you're doing the big tour, do you do a tour bus or flying, or how do they get you from place to place?
1: Pretty much everything. Everything except for Sprinter van, like we do with accidentals. We actually had our Sprinter van broke down recently. We had like an issue where there was like carbon dioxide, like getting into the van as we were driving it because of like the salt from Michigan had worn out like the manifold bolts or something. Like, I don't know. I'm talking completely in an arena that I don't have much experience in, but we had like a whole

0: issue. So we ended up taking my car on the recent accidentals run, which is so accidentals themed. It's crazy.
1: Didn't you break down one time and then you wrote the parking lot song?
0: We've had so many breakdowns.
1: And then all your stuff got stolen one time.
0: I think
1: time.
0: We're on our seventh trailer and second van. Is that right?
2: Yeah, at least, yeah.
1: Anyway, one more joke. Let's hear one more joke from each of you. Go ahead.
2: One.
1: We're okay, joined by Sav and Katie of the Accidentals.
3: Yeah.
2: This is for any viola players out there. Why are violists' fingers like lightning? They rarely strike the same spot twice.
1: Oh. Yeah, you have to be... That's a joke for people who actually can play an instrument, I think.
0: My dad has been saying that joke my whole life.
1: All right, what do you have? What do you have?
0: Okay, how are trumpet players like pirates? They both murder the high seas.
2: Oh, that's... Excellent.
0: Yeah, that one's good. I don't think I'm keeping that one.
1: You guys just take those with you. All right, how do people get tickets? It's Saturday, August 22nd, the Accidentals Fam Grow Festival at Interlochen Bowl. How do you get tickets?
0: Go to theaccidentalsmusic.com or hit up the Interlochen website. You'll find them on both.
1: Awesome. Well, great to see you guys, and I can hardly wait to see what happens next with y'all.
0: We're going to take these jokes and use them for whenever we have to tune up guitars halfway through songs.
2: Yes.
0: So thank you for this list. This actually saves us a headache.
2: Yeah. Jerry, you're the best.
1: Steve Miller's coming up, so are the Chili Peppers.
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Edward Joseph Mahoney on the rock station, KLT, better known as Eddie Money. It doesn't seem possible. It's been 2019 is when he passed away. 7 years now without Eddie Money. He's been to Northern Michigan many, many, many times over the years. How you doing?

happy Wednesday. Here we are on the 8th day of July on the National Cherry Festival stage tonight. The Fray will be performing. I'm not overly familiar with them, but there are people who are excited about that. Daughtry's tomorrow night, and then Friday night, Justin Moore, who's a country fellow, and then Saturday night, since Ludacris is no longer coming, some movie commitment, something blah.

0: Get in, and the headliner, Tom Petty tribute band, The Insiders. I'm excited about that. That's going to be awesome. So, KLT's forecast for the day today. I did not do it before. I want to thank the Accidentals for stopping in to share what they've been up to. They cracked me up. Sav plays with Lainey Wilson and has been performing with her and traveling the country and whatnot. But she can't talk about it a lot because contractually they have an NDA, so non-disclosure agreement, so she really can't say a lot, so you never get to hear the good stories, but one day we'll get to hear them, I suppose. I have a friend who was a backup singer for Bob Seger forever, and you never get to hear those good stories, but one day. 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Still a storm is moving in. That line of the National Weather Service, storms with localized flooding and gusty winds possible later today through Thursday morning. Areas along and south of Grand Traverse Bay have the greatest threat for significant rains through tomorrow. And if you're planning any outdoor activities, be sure to have a plan for heavy rain, lightning, and potentially some gusty winds. I'm looking at you, campers in particular, right? Scattered showers throughout the day today, starting after 5 o'clock, a possibility in Traverse City. And then late tonight, it looks like hopefully overnight, is when the big rain will come in, 80% chance. And then tomorrow we start the day with possibly some showers, otherwise cloudy, 75. Then we get back into the 80s on Friday and Saturday and Sunday and into the 90s by Monday, Tuesday. July's the warmest month in northern Michigan. I was just looking at that. August comes in second, followed by June as the warmest weather. I always would think August. They always talk about the dog days of summer in August. But we're at it now, the warmest weather. Next week in the 90s, yeah. Right now in Alpena, 82. You got the sunshine. Same for Harbor Springs, 84 in Cadillac, and downtown Traverse City, 85 degrees. All right, I am out of here. Have yourselves a fabulous afternoon. Squatch is up next. He's got the Ford 404 with Sweet and Savory Pie Company. Work release at 5. He's got Smasher Trash at 6. A chance for you to check out a new tune from one of the many bands that have new tunes. I know Asia's got something new. U2 has something new. Green Day. We'll see what he picks. Black Crow, but that's for the Black Bear Grill. And he'll be giving a little something-something away at that time. Have a great day, my friends. Be safe. I'll chat with you again tomorrow. See ya.
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0: Rod Stewart on the Rock Station, KLT. Happy Hump Day, everybody. Squatch here with you. Love to hear from you. The number here at the KLT TVC Airport.com studio line is 231-941-WKLT, also known as 231-941-9558. That's a landline or a text line. Never too early to get your requests in for the 5 o'clock work release program. And if you do send a request, you got to include your name so I can give you a shout out. That's how your tune gets played. Lots to get to today. We've got the 4 at 4 at 4:04 with a giveaway from the Sweet and Savory Pie Company. We also have the work release program, as I mentioned in the 5 o'clock hour. A gift card from Trout Town Tavern and Eatery is going to be somebody's, prize for that. Yeah, there you go. All right, and one of the things I always look forward to on Wednesdays is the Smash or Trash segment just after 6 o'clock today. I'm going to be featuring a new tune from the Foo Fighters. It's called Your Favorite Toy. They have a new album that just came out, and this is one of the first releases. They recorded it and produced it themselves. It's going to be a lot of fun. And that is brought to you by the Black Bear Grill and the Bear Bourbon Bar at Black Bear Golf Course in Vanderbilt. And while we're talking about bands, I do want to mention that the Black Bear Golf Course, they have a party on the patio every Thursday from 6 to 9 p.m. And one of the artists that we just featured on our KLT's Garage Show with Terry Ray is Eric Dangerquois, and he's going to be playing there tomorrow night. Yeah, it's a good act to check out. I'll give you more information about that. Let's take a look at the weather, because I hear that we're supposed to get all this rain, but right now it's looking pretty beautiful here in Traverse. Currently 87 here, 82 in Cadillac and Alpena, 80 in Petoskey, overnight low 62 with showers on and off throughout the evening. It looks like we're going to have showers on and off throughout the day tomorrow with a high of 78. Friday's looking beautiful, 80 and sunny. Saturday, 82 and sunny. And Sunday, 87 and sunny. 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And speaking of Foo Fighters, I think I'm going to play them next. It's all coming up right after this.
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0: You too on the Rock Station, KLT, and you know the Cherry Festival is going on full force all week long, and you can tune in daily for the 100th National Cherry Fest reports and updates, proudly brought to you by Golden Fowler Home Furnishings on Garfield Avenue in Traverse City. Furniture you love to come home to. Yeah, so as the events are going on and as the concerts are unraveling and playing out for this week, we'll keep you in the loop. I'm sure a lot of people already know what's going on. But another great way to keep yourself in the know is to log on to WKLT.com. All right, we've got a long rock block coming up next. Going to kick that off with Toto right after this.
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2: I'm Melissa Smith with Up North Live News. Here are some of the stories we're working on for your Wednesday. There is an effort underway to recall Antrim County Clerk Victoria Bishop. The Michigan Board of State Canvassers wrote in the letter the petition was filed by an Antrim County resident on July 6th. The petition cites Bishop's recent suspension from assessing voter rolls in the county due to actions the state says she took that were beyond her authority as county clerk. The Board of State Canvassers will meet later this month to determine if the stated reasons for the recall and its language meet the standards required by state law. If the board gives the okay to what was submitted, then the recall may begin collecting signatures. According to the state, signatures collected must be equal to 25% of Antrim County voters that cast ballots in the last governor's election. Bishop has until July 21st at 5 p.m. to submit her arguments in a statement on the recall. The new state budget includes nearly $6 million for North Central Michigan College's expansion of its workforce education programs. A little more than $3.6 million will go toward the college's Skilled Trade Education Pathway Center. Another $2.5 million will help pay for the purchase and the renovation of the dental hygiene clinic. School leaders say the two projects will help with the high demand in northern Michigan for skilled trades and healthcare workers. Up North Live is hoping to fill the blood supply need with the help from some of our viewers. We'll be hosting the blood donation bus with Versity Blood Center of Michigan Tuesday, July 21st. You can sign up to donate from 12 p.m. to 5 p.m. Those stories and a complete look at your weather forecast coming up tonight on Up North Live News at 5, 6, and 11.
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1: Pabst Brewing is ending production of Schlitz beer after 170

Heart with Heartless on the Rock Station. KLT Squatch here with you. Let's take a look at that weather. Just had to step outside. Still beautiful here in Traverse City. I know they say rain is on the way. Currently it's 86 here, 86 in Cadillac as well. Petoskey, you're at 76, Alpena 82. Tonight's low 64 with showers on and off throughout the evening. Thursday looks like we're

0: Going to have showers early and then again later in the afternoon. High of 75. Friday's looking beautiful. Sunny skies, high of 80. Saturday, sunny, 83. Even Sunday, sunny and 86. 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Let me know what's on your mind. And we're going to get back into the music. We've got Nirvana that'll take us up to the top of the hour, and pretty soon after that, we've got the 4 at 4 at 4:04.
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0: Singer on the Rock Station, KLT Squatch here with you. I keep remembering I have to ride against the wind, not pee against the wind. I should pay attention to these lyrics. Hey, listen, we are coming up to the 10th annual Kenny Olson Rock and Hole Golf Tournament and Concert at Elmbrook Golf Course. That is in Traverse City. I can't believe it's been 10 years that this has been going on. And it's for a great cause. In fact, all the proceeds go to the Haley's Hearts Foundation. And we have more information at WKLT.com. But let me run down some of the highlights. You can hit the links with Kenny and friends. Rock the night away at the live concert. So golf, the cart, a meal, and concert are just $150 a person or $550 for a foursome. 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All right, we've got Ozzy and Motley Crue coming up, and we're getting closer to the 4 at 4 at 4:04.
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4: That's right. Here it is, for better for worse. It is the 4 at 4 at 4:04. 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From their sweet raspberry pies to their hearty steak and Guinness pies, just one bite and you'll know their pies are their passion. And I have a $20 gift card if you can spot the phony headline. Four headlines, three are real. Here we go. Number one, couples who get drunk together stay together. Number two, an 86-year-old woman fights off thief with broken bottle of cough syrup. Number three, a woman stabs her husband in the chest for not buying her donuts. And number four, a woman says all the drugs in her car belong to her dog. Seems possible. Let me run down these four headlines one more time. Number one, couples who get drunk together stay together. Number two, an 86-year-old woman fights off thief with broken bottle of cough syrup. Number three, a woman stabs her husband in the chest for not buying her donuts. And number four, a woman says all the drugs in her car belong to her dog. If you can spot the phony headline, it's good for that $20 gift card. The number 231-941

9558. Again, that's 231-941-WKLT. In the meantime, Guns N' Roses on the Rock Station, KLT.

0: Guns N' Roses on the Rock Station, KLT. It is the 4 at 4 at 4:04. Up for grabs, a $20 gift card to the Sweet and Savory Pie Company. Let me run down the four headlines one more time. Number one, couples who get drunk together stay together. Number two, an 86-year-old woman fights off a thief with a broken bottle of cough syrup. Number three, a woman stabs her husband in the chest for not buying her donuts. And number four, a woman says all the drugs in her car belong to her dog. The number, 231-941-9558. Let's go to the phones. Can you spot the phony headline?
1: Number one.
0: Number one, couples who get drunk together stay together. Now, a new study found that couples who drink together have the happiest marriages. The researchers say it's because it means you're spending time together and having fun. But I don't know. That's what they say. Try back. All right, it's still open, folks. The number 231-941-9558. Can you spot the phony headline?
1: Yeah, I'm going to go with number two.
0: Number two, an 86-year-old woman fights off a thief with a broken bottle of cough syrup. Yes, that is made up. Who's this?
1: My name's Nate.

0: Hey, Nate, what town are you from?
1: Traverse City.
0: Nate in Traverse City, you win yourself a $20 gift card to the Sweet and Savory Pie Company. I want to thank you for listening and for calling.
1: Thank you.
0: Yeah, we've got more giveaways coming up, but right now, time for music. It's Yes on the Rock Station, KLT.

0: Big Head Todd and the Monsters on the Rock Station KLT. Squatch here with you. Let's take a look at that weather outside. Got some clouds covering the sky here in the Traverse City area. Currently 88 here, 86 in Cadillac, 80 in Petoskey, and 82 in Alpena. Overnight low should be 64, and we are expecting some rain on and off throughout the evening. Possible thunderstorms as well. Could be some localized flooding and some gusty winds. Tomorrow, a high of 75 with rain on and off throughout the day. But once we hit Friday, man, oh yeah, it's sunny for the next couple of days. Friday is a high of 80 with sunny skies. Saturday, 83 and sunny. Sunday, 86 and sunny. Even Monday's looking good. Sunny with a high of 88. 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

0: Tom Petty on the Rock Station. KLT Squatch here with you. And, you know, we have our guest DJs lined up for this weekend for the My Tunes Hour. That's something we do every Saturday and Sunday where we let a listener take over the airwaves and play whatever they want for an entire hour. Saturday, it's AJ Smith from Kaleva. And then on Sunday, it's AKA Firefighter Al. That's right, Alan Perry of Lake Ann. And I can't wait to see his playlist. I know he likes some cool music. And they both win a $25 gift card to Rustic Hog Barbecue Bar and Grill on South Main Street in Lake City. But here's the thing. If you'd like to play an hour of whatever tunes you'd like, do a little shout out on the air, and get some tasty barbecue in your belly, all you need to do is log on to WKLT.com, click on the MyTunes link, tell us what 10 songs you would like, and hopefully I'll see your name on this list next week. All right, folks. But right now, why don't we get back into the music? We've got Def Leppard and the Eagles coming up right after this.
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0: The home of Omelet and Finster in the morning. 97.5 WKLT, Kalkaska, Traverse City. 93.5 WBCM, Boyne City, Petoskey. 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
2: I'm Melissa Smith with Up North Live News. Here are some of the stories we're working on for your Wednesday. There is an effort underway to recall Antrim County Clerk Victoria Bishop. The Michigan Board of State Canvassers wrote in the letter the petition was filed by an Antrim County resident on July 6th. The petition cites Bishop's recent suspension from assessing voter rolls in the county due to actions the state says she took that were beyond her authority as county clerk. The Board of State Canvassers will meet later this month to determine if the stated reasons for the recall and its language meet the standards required by state law. If the board gives the okay to what was submitted, then the recall may begin collecting signatures. According to the state, signatures collected must be equal to 25% of Antrim County voters that cast ballots in the last governor's election. Bishop has until July 21st at 5 p.m. to submit her arguments in a statement on the recall. The new state budget includes nearly $6 million for North Central Michigan College's expansion of its workforce education programs. A little more than $3.6 million will go toward the college's Skilled Trade Education Pathway Center. Another $2.5 million will help pay for the purchase and the renovation of the dental hygiene clinic. School leaders say the two projects will help with the high demand in northern Michigan for skilled trades and healthcare workers. Up North Live is hoping to fill the blood supply need with the help from some of our viewers. We'll be hosting the blood donation bus with Versity Blood Center of Michigan Tuesday, July 21st. You can sign up to donate from 12 p.m. to 5 p.m. Those stories and a complete look at your weather forecast coming up tonight on Up North Life News at 5, 6, and 11.
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3: Oh yeah, it's 5 o'clock. We're halfway through the week. The weekend is in with sight. How's your hump day going? Good, I hope.

Hopefully you're on your way home, done with work, and maybe, just maybe, there's a song you would like me to play. You can give me a call, let me know. The number is 231-941-9558, also known as 231-941-WKLC. Now, that's a landline or a text line. If you do send a text request, make sure to include your name so I can give you a little shout-out. I'm going to start with the text today. Got a couple people checking in. Kendall, Dan, Keith, Insurance Girl Jen, and Ann in Traverse City, and Mark in Houghton Lake, who wants to rock and roll all night. There you go. It's the Rock Station, KLT.

0: Hey, Squatch, how's it going?
1: Pretty good, man. How's your Wednesday?
0: Oh, it's wild.
1: What can I play for you?
0: How about some Wild Child by The Doors? I know you love The Doors, and I love The Doors. That's
1: all right.
0: You don't play very often, but that's a great tune.
1: Well, I don't have that song, but let me get something wild on for you that I think you will approve of.
0: Yeah.
1: All right. Motley Crue with Wild Side on the Rock Station, KLT.

Motley Crue on the Rock Station KLT. The number here, 231-941-9558. And checking the text line, I've got Ann in Traverse City. She says, happy Whack Me Wednesday, Squatch. Maybe some Sammy Hagar, Let Me Take You There. And she even did a little commercial for us on the Rock Station KLT. Good job, Ann.

The Red Rocker on the Rock Station, KLT, the number 231-941-9558. And I've got Ross in Petoskey asking for some Bowie. You got it. It is the Rock Station, KLT.

Bowie on the Rock Station, KLT. We've got people checking in from all over. We've got Barb and Sue on a road trip. Hope they're having a good time. They wanted to hear Werewolves of London. Yeah, his hair was perfect. Love that line. It's the Rock Station, KLT.

0: Yeah, I'd like to hear a little magic carpet ride on my ride home because I feel like I'm in a carpet.
1: All right, let me get that on for you. Hey, thanks for the call.
0: Yep.
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0: Steppenwolf on the Rock Station, KLT Squatch here with you. 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
1: Hey Squatch, this is Brenda. I was wondering if you could play Satisfaction Guaranteed.
0: Yeah, I could do that. Let me get that on for you. How's your Wednesday going?
1: Pretty good, pretty good.
0: All right, well, hopefully it gets even better after I play this tune. So let me get that on, and thanks for the call.
1: Thank you.
0: Yeah, thank you. It is the Rock Station, KLT.

0: the firm on the rock station, KLT. You've got the mushy over here. I don't know if we're describing our midsections or something. Squatch here with you. Why don't we take a look at the weather? It is warm, but very nice here in Traverse City. We got some cloud cover now, though, and we are expecting some rain later tonight. Currently 84 degrees in Traverse and Cadillac, 78 in Petoskey, 80 in Alpena, and they are saying that there could be some localized flooding between now and Thursday night, and some gusty winds, too. We're expecting rain on and off tonight, most of the day tomorrow, high of 75 for Thursday. Then everything clears up by Friday. The whole weekend is looking sunny and beautiful. Friday's high 80, Saturday's 83, Sunday's 86. And the weather is brought to you by Grand Traverse Leisure, with over 40 years of hot tub experience and the largest bullfrog and Viking hot tub showroom in northern Michigan. 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
6: What is up, Mr. Squatchman?
0: Not much. What can I play for you?
6: I'm thinking of some Richie Blackmore and Rainbow, since you've been gone. He just gets me going.
0: All righty, Rainbow it is. Thanks for the call.
6: I appreciate it, you kind sir.
0: All right, man. Have a great night.
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1: Yes, I'd like to hear some Rod Stewart. Either Every Picture Tells a Story or Randall and Wynn.
0: All right, let me get that on for you. Thanks for the call.
1: You bet. Thank you much.
0: Yeah, you're quite welcome. It's Rod Stewart on the Rock Station KLT.

0: Hey, Squatch, how's it going?
1: Pretty good, man. How's your Wednesday?
0: Oh, not too bad.
1: What can I play for you?
0: I'm stealing from Uriah Heep.
1: All right, haven't heard that in a while. Let me get that on for you. Thanks for the call.
0: All right, thank you.
1: You're quite welcome. It's the Rock Station, KLT.

0: Uriah Heep on the rock station KLT, and I've got a heap of good music coming up. In fact, today is the day for KLT's Smash or Trash just after 6 o'clock, where I'm going to ask the audience out there whether you think this new tune is a smash hit or if we should trash it. Brought to you by the Black Bear Grill and the Bear Bourbon Bar at Black Bear Golf Course in Vanderbilt. It's a new one from Dave Grohl and the Foo Fighters, so make sure you're listening. We got more of your requests coming up right after this.
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5: 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And I will point out that they have Party on the Patio Thursdays. And this Thursday, they're going to be featuring the live music of Eric Dane Jacquois. Now, he was a musician that we just featured, I think it was a week ago, on KLT's Garage with Terry Ray. So great local music going on there at the Black Bear Grill. I hope to see you out there. And we have a new tune tonight from the Foo Fighters. It's Your Favorite Toy. This was recorded at Dave Grohl's home, and the band's kind of excited about this tune. This is from the album that just came out not too long ago, but this is a new release. So what I'm going to do is ask five people what their opinion is. Is it a smash hit or should we trash it? You can give me a call at 231-941-9558, also known as 231-941-WKLT. So here we go with the Fighters of Foo and Your Favorite Toy. The Rock Station, KLT.

All right. Yeah, we had a little file transfer problem. That is from the Foo Fighters. That is your favorite toy. And yeah, I feel bad because when we auditioned that tune, it sounded fine. But just now when I pulled it up and went to play it, sounds awfully warbly out there. But I will tell you that I want to hear from you. What do you think so far? And I promise to play it again. So the number is 231-941-9558. But right now, how about some Zeppelin? It is the Rock Station, KLT.

0: Nickelback on the rock station, KLT, Squatch with a weather update. Temps are coming down just a little bit, currently 82 in Traverse and Cadillac, 76 in Petoskey, 74 in Alpena. And it looks like tomorrow we're going to have a high of 74 with a chance of rain on and off throughout the day. Friday's looking great, high of 80 with sunny skies. Saturday is a high of 84. Sunday, a high of 87. Yeah, it looks like no rain in the foreseeable future, actually. 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We've got Pat Benatar and Melissa Etheridge coming up right after this.
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0: Melissa Etheridge on the Rock Station, KLT. Squatch, coming to the end of the show. I want you to stick around, though, because California Girl's going to be rocking you till midnight. And before I get out of here, I am going to do one last long rock block. I've got Aerosmith and the Red Hot Chili Peppers ready to kick that off. As always, I want to thank you for listening. I will be back again tomorrow. See ya!
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Bad Company on the Rock Station, KLT. Squatch sitting in for California Girl. She will be back tomorrow. Let me do a quick weather update for you. Overnight low should be right around 64 tonight with a chance of some rain. And then tomorrow we're looking at a high of 62, rain on and off throughout the day. Friday's looking beautiful, sunny with a high of 80. Saturday, high of 84, also sunny. Even Sunday, high of 87. There you go. No rain in the foreseeable forecast once we get over this hump on Thursday. Weather brought to you

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2: 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Loretta changed everything for me, and you could do the same for someone who needs you.
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0: Tuesday, August 25th, KLT welcomes George Thorogood and the Destroyers to the Interlochen Center for the Arts. 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George Thorogood with the Marshall Tucker Band. Can't you see? Oh, George Thorogood. Do you love? 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